0: that is going to be our next broadcast. So you know, it's the Tony Ross Memorial Tournament here at Bill Nixon Field. We will be here for the Plymouth games and that. Starting at 11 o'clock, first pitch on game one, Plymouth and Tippecanoe Valley. Got no idea after that. It'll be either Angola or Columbia City, whoever wins or loses the second game, and that's where we'll have our second game. It all depends on whether you win or lose the first one, but we will definitely have both of them. And once again, starting at 11 o'clock, Plymouth and Tippecanoe Valley, and our pregame will start right around 10:30. Final line score once again here from Bill Nixon Field. Northridge, 7 runs, 11 hits, no errors. They left 11 men on base. Plymouth with no runs, 4 hits, no errors, 7 left on base. Time of the game, 2 hours and 6 minutes. Winning pitcher is Mason Zimmerman. Losing pitcher is Grayson Terome. And thank you for listening. Thanks to Tony Plotho for hanging out with me here the last couple of games. It'll be Eric Teal joining me on Tournament Saturday. That coming up. Don't forget the Saturday Morning Coaches Show, 7 o'clock on Saturday morning. We're going to talk to Grady Metzger. He's the Kaiser Award winner here at Plymouth. He'll be one of our guests as we make our way through the county and talk to a bunch of the area coaches. Then right after that, we'll be live here at Bill Nixon Field with the Tony Ross Memorial Tournament. Till then, thank you for listening. Have yourselves a great rest of your evening.
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2: I'm Marcela Sanchez with an AP News Minute. Secretary of State Marco Rubio posted a video on X urging the Cuban people to reject their current socialist government and demand a free market economy.
3: Lo único.
2: He said currently the only thing standing in the way of a better future are those who control your country. The Spanish-language video was released ahead of an expected indictment of former Cuban President Raúl Castro by the Department of Justice. Cuba's Deputy Foreign Minister, Carlos F. de Cosio, responded to Rubio on X, saying Rubio, quote, lies so repeatedly and unscrupulously about Cuba and tries to justify the aggression he inflicts. Longtime Democratic Congressman Barney Frank has died at the age of 86. The leading liberal brought new visibility to gay rights and crafted the most significant reforms to the financial system in a generation. More information at apnews.com. I'm Marcela Sanchez.
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1: From the Tri-County Weather Center, it'll be mostly cloudy tonight, low of 45. Tomorrow, sunny and 66. Thursday night, cloudy at a low of 48. And Friday, rain back in the forecast, a high of 67, 60% chance of rain. To see your extended weather forecast, visit our website, max983.net.

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1: I'm Marcela Sanchez with an AP News Minute. Secretary of State Marco Rubio posted a video on X urging the Cuban people to reject their current socialist government and demand a free market economy.
2: Lo único.
1: He said currently the only thing standing in the way of a better future are those who control your country. The Spanish-language video was released ahead of an expected indictment of former Cuban President Raúl Castro by the Department of Justice. Cuba's Deputy Foreign Minister, Carlos F. de Cossio, responded to Rubio on X, saying Rubio, quote, lies so repeatedly and unscrupulously about Cuba and tries to justify the aggression he inflicts. Longtime Democratic Congressman Barney Frank has died at the age of 86. The leading liberal brought new visibility to gay rights and crafted the most significant reforms to the financial system in a generation. More information at apnews.com. I'm Marcela Sanchez.
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0: From the Tri-County Weather Center, it'll be mostly cloudy tonight, low of 45. Tomorrow, sunny and 66. Thursday night, cloudy at a low of 48. And Friday, rain back in the forecast, a high of 67, 60% chance of rain. To see your extended weather forecast, visit our website, max983.net.

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rumors spreading round. And that takes its time. About to check outside the game. And you know what I'm talking about. 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
1: I'm Marcela Sanchez with an AP News Minute. Secretary of State Marco Rubio posted a video on X urging the Cuban people to reject their current socialist government and demand a free market economy. He said, currently, the only thing standing in the way of a better future are those who control your country. The Spanish-language video was released ahead of an expected indictment of former Cuban President Raúl Castro by the Department of Justice. Cuba's Deputy Foreign Minister, Carlos F. de Cosio, responded to Rubio on X, saying Rubio, quote, lies so repeatedly and unscrupulously about Cuba and tries to justify the aggression he inflicts. Longtime Democratic Congressman Barney Frank has died at the age of 86. The leading liberal brought new visibility to gay rights and crafted the most significant reforms to the financial system in a generation. More information at apnews.com. I'm Marcela Sanchez.
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0: From the Tri-County Weather Center, it'll be mostly cloudy tonight, low of 45. Tomorrow, sunny and 66. Thursday night, cloudy at a low of 48. And Friday, rain back in the forecast, a high of 67, 60% chance of rain. To see your extended weather forecast, visit our website, max983.net.

I said, are you gonna be my girl? Listen, one, two, three, take my hand and come with me, because you look so fine that I really wanna make you mine. Really wanna make you mine. 4, 5, 6, come on and get your kicks. 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
1: I'm Marcela Sanchez with an AP News Minute. Secretary of State Marco Rubio posted a video on X urging the Cuban people to reject their current socialist government and demand a free market economy.
2: Lo único.
1: He said currently the only thing standing in the way of a better future are those who control your country. The Spanish language video was released ahead of an expected indictment of former Cuban President Raúl Castro by the Department of Justice. Cuba's Deputy Foreign Minister, Carlos F. de Cossio, responded to Rubio on X, saying Rubio, quote, lies so repeatedly and unscrupulously about Cuba and tries to justify the aggression he inflicts. Longtime Democratic Congressman Barney Frank has died at the age of 86. The leading liberal brought new visibility to gay rights and crafted the most significant reforms to the financial system in a generation. More information at apnews.com. I'm Marcela Sanchez.
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0: From the Tri-County Weather Center, it'll be mostly cloudy tonight, low of 45. Tomorrow, sunny and 66. Thursday night, cloudy at a low of 48. And Friday, rain back in the forecast, a high of 67, 60% chance of rain. To see your extended weather forecast, visit our website, max983.net.
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1: I'm Marcela Sanchez with an AP News Minute. Secretary of State Marco Rubio posted a video on X urging the Cuban people to reject their current socialist government and demand a free market economy.
2: Lo único.
1: He said currently the only thing standing in the way of a better future are those who control your country. The Spanish-language video was released ahead of an expected indictment of former Cuban President Raúl Castro by the Department of Justice. Cuba's Deputy Foreign Minister, Carlos F. de Cossio, responded to Rubio on X, saying Rubio, quote, lies so repeatedly and unscrupulously about Cuba and tries to justify the aggression he inflicts. Longtime Democratic Congressman Barney Frank has died at the age of 86. The leading liberal brought new visibility to gay rights and crafted the most significant reforms to the financial system in a generation. More information at apnews.com. I'm Marcela Sanchez.
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4: From the Tri-County Weather Center, it'll be mostly cloudy tonight, low of 45. Tomorrow, sunny and 66. Thursday night, cloudy at a low of 48. And Friday, rain back in the forecast, a high of 67, 60% chance of rain. To see your extended weather forecast, visit our website, max983.net.
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I've heard people say that too much of anything is not good for you, baby. 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
1: I'm Marcela Sanchez with an AP News Minute. Secretary of State Marco Rubio posted a video on X urging the Cuban people to reject their current socialist government and demand a free market economy.
2: Lo único.
1: He said currently the only thing standing in the way of a better future are those who control your country. The Spanish-language video was released ahead of an expected indictment of former Cuban President Raúl Castro by the Department of Justice. Cuba's Deputy Foreign Minister, Carlos F. de Cossio, responded to Rubio on X, saying Rubio, quote, lies so repeatedly and unscrupulously about Cuba and tries to justify the aggression he inflicts. Longtime Democratic Congressman Barney Frank has died at the age of 86. The leading liberal brought new visibility to gay rights and crafted the most significant reforms to the financial system in a generation. More information at apnews.com. I'm Marcela Sanchez.
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0: From the Tri-County Weather Center, it'll be mostly cloudy tonight, low of 45. Tomorrow, sunny and 66. Thursday night, cloudy at a low of 48. And Friday, rain back in the forecast, a high of 67, 60% chance of rain. To see your extended weather forecast, visit our website, max983.net.
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1: I'm Marcela Sanchez with an AP News Minute. Secretary of State Marco Rubio posted a video on X urging the Cuban people to reject their current socialist government and demand a free market economy.
2: Lo único.
1: He said currently the only thing standing in the way of a better future are those who control your country. The Spanish-language video was released ahead of an expected indictment of former Cuban President Raúl Castro by the Department of Justice. Cuba's Deputy Foreign Minister, Carlos F. de Cossio, responded to Rubio on X, saying Rubio, quote, lies so repeatedly and unscrupulously about Cuba and tries to justify the aggression he inflicts. Longtime Democratic Congressman Barney Frank has died at the age of 86. The leading liberal brought new visibility to gay rights and crafted the most significant reforms to the financial system in a generation. More information at apnews.com. I'm Marcela Sanchez.
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0: From the Tri-County Weather Center, it'll be mostly cloudy tonight, low of 45. Tomorrow, sunny and 66. Thursday night, cloudy at a low of 48. And Friday, rain back in the forecast, a high of 67, 60% chance of rain. To see your extended weather forecast, visit our website, max983.net.
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2: I'm Marcela Sanchez with an AP News Minute. Secretary of State Marco Rubio posted a video on X urging the Cuban people to reject their current socialist government and demand a free market economy.
3: Lo único.
2: He said, currently, the only thing standing in the way of a better future are those who control your country. The Spanish-language video was released ahead of an expected indictment of former Cuban President Raúl Castro by the Department of Justice. Cuba's Deputy Foreign Minister, Carlos F. de Cossio, responded to Rubio on X, saying Rubio, quote, lies so repeatedly and unscrupulously about Cuba and tries to justify the aggression he inflicts. Longtime Democratic Congressman Barney Frank has died at the age of 86. The leading liberal brought new visibility to gay rights and crafted the most significant reforms to the financial system in a generation. More information at apnews.com. I'm Marcela Sanchez.
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1: From the Tri-County Weather Center, it'll be mostly cloudy tonight, low of 45. Tomorrow, sunny and 66. Thursday night, cloudy at a low of 48. And Friday, rain back in the forecast, a high of 67, 60% chance of rain. To see your extended weather forecast, visit our website, max983.net.
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1: I'm Marcela Sanchez with an AP News Minute. Secretary of State Marco Rubio posted a video on X urging the Cuban people to reject their current socialist government and demand a free market economy.
2: Lo único.
1: He said, currently, the only thing standing in the way of a better future are those who control your country. The Spanish-language video was released ahead of an expected indictment of former Cuban President Raúl Castro by the Department of Justice. Cuba's Deputy Foreign Minister, Carlos F. de Cossio, responded to Rubio on X, saying Rubio, quote, lies so repeatedly and unscrupulously about Cuba and tries to justify the aggression he inflicts. Longtime Democratic Congressman Barney Frank has died at the age of 86. The leading liberal brought new visibility to gay rights and crafted the most significant reforms to the financial system in a generation. More information at apnews.com. I'm Marcela Sanchez.
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0: From the Tri-County Weather Center, it'll be mostly cloudy tonight, low of 45. Tomorrow, sunny and 66. Thursday night, cloudy at a low of 48. And Friday, rain back in the forecast, a high of 67, 60% chance of rain. To see your extended weather forecast, visit our website, max983.net.
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like 10,000 spoons when all you need is a knife. It's meeting the man of my dreams and then meeting his beautiful wife. And isn't it ironic?

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1: I'm Marcela Sanchez with an AP News Minute. Secretary of State Marco Rubio posted a video on X urging the Cuban people to reject their current socialist government and demand a free market economy.
2: Lo único.
1: He said currently the only thing standing in the way of a better future are those who control your country. The Spanish language video was released ahead of an expected indictment of former Cuban President Raúl Castro by the Department of Justice. Cuba's Deputy Foreign Minister, Carlos F. de Cosio, responded to Rubio on X, saying Rubio, quote, lies so repeatedly and unscrupulously about Cuba and tries to justify the aggression he inflicts. Longtime Democratic Congressman Barney Frank has died at the age of 86. The leading liberal brought new visibility to gay rights and crafted the most significant reforms to the financial system in a generation. More information at apnews.com. I'm Marcela Sanchez.
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0: From the Tri-County Weather Center, it'll be cloudy today. 63 will be your high. Wind still gusting at about 20 miles an hour. Tonight, cloudy and a low of 45. For Thursday, sunny and 66. Thursday night, cloudy and 48. And your look for Friday, rain moving back in, high near 67, 60% chance of rain. To see your extended weather forecast, visit our website, max983.net.
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1: AP Sports, I'm Geffen Coolbaugh. Two-time defending NBA MVP Shai Gilgeous-Alexander bounced back with 30 points, and the reigning champion Thunder beat the Spurs 122-113 to tie the Western Conference Finals at one game apiece.
2: I think we just did a better job of attacking them. In the first game, I still feel like we got like really good looks. They just didn't go down.
1: Cooper Flagg, Con Knipple, and VJ Edgecombe were unanimous NBA All-Rookie First-Team selections. In football, four-time MVP Aaron Rodgers says his 22nd season in the NFL will be his last after returning to the Steelers on a one-year deal. Stanley Cup playoffs, Dylan Coughlin scored his first Stanley Cup playoff goal, and the Golden Knights opened the Western Conference Final with a 4-2 win over the Avalanche. And MLB, Trey Yesavage struck out 8 over 6 shutout innings to outpitch Cam Schlittler in the Blue Jays 2-1 win over the Yankees. Geffen Coolbaugh, AP Sports.
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4: Plymouth Verde Development Commission will consider aircraft maintenance. I'm Rusty Nixon, Max 98.3 FM News. Plymouth Verde Development Commission will consider financial support for a new career and technical education, or CTE, program in aircraft maintenance at the Plymouth Airport. Program would be part of the current Alpha Flight School that provides CTE courses in aviation to local high school students. City Attorney Jeff Huyen told the commission that current studies being conducted by the city regarding the future of the airport show the new program would fit in with those plans.
5: A lot of the work so far has been to evaluate what other airports have done and are doing and where the opportunities are for the Plymouth Airport. Certainly one of those opportunities is in flight training and aviation mechanics, both the training of new mechanics that they're talking about, but also just providing aircraft maintenance programs. There is a huge demand for aircraft maintenance, and there are not a lot of maintenance facilities in this area.
4: Jody Marone and Deb Benty, representing Alpha Flight's new venture, told the commission that they had already received a grant of $50,000 from the Marshall County Community Foundation and requested support from redevelopment TIF funds for another $50,000 that would fund the equipment needs for the first 2 years. Marone told the board that 30 students had already signed up to begin the program at its first session, which would begin in the fall of 2026. Plan would be to increase to 90 students in 2027 and 120 in the following fall. Huyen said the commission could only provide equipment funding, no operational costs, and the support funds would be drawn from TIF 3. Members of the commission were supportive of the venture. They'll look at the proposal in more detail for discussion at their June 16th meeting. Graduation's upon us for 2026, and here are the dates and times for local commencement ceremonies in Marshall County. Argus High School will hold their commencement Friday, May 29th at 7 p.m. Bremen on Friday, this Friday, May 22nd at 7 p.m. Culver Academy commencement events all day on Friday, May 29th and Saturday, May 30th. Graduation and final formation for the class of 2026 events will be all day on Sunday, May 31st. Culver High School, graduation Friday, May 29th at 7 p.m. Plymouth High School on Sunday, May 31st at 2 p.m. Eastern Time at the Rockpile Football Stadium. Rain date will be Tuesday, June 2nd at 7 p.m. And Triton High School, Sunday, May 31st at 2 p.m. Eastern Time in the high school gymnasium. Marshall County Sheriff's Department obtained information from the St. Joe County Special Victims Unit along with the Division of Child Services that a 14-year-old child had allegedly been inappropriately touched by the suspect, Toby Mangus, 45, of Bremen. Investigation started with sharing information between the St. Joe County Special Victims Unit, Division of Child Services, and the Marshall County Sheriff's Department. Lieutenant Detective Les McFarland began taking statements from people involved with that case. Tuesday, May 19, Mangus was arrested, transported, and booked into the Marshall County Jail for sexual battery, a level 6 felony, and sexual misconduct with a minor, also a level 6 felony. Suspects are considered innocent until proven guilty in a court of law. I'm Rusty Nixon, Max 98.3 FM News. 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
0: For the Tri-County Weather Center, it'll be cloudy today. 63 will be your high. Wind still gusting at about 20 miles an hour. Tonight, cloudy and a low of 45. For Thursday, sunny and 66. Thursday night, cloudy and 48. And your look for Friday, rain moving back in, high near 67, 60% chance of rain. To see your extended weather forecast, visit our website, max983.net. 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

0: AP Sports, I'm Geffen Coolbaugh. Two-time defending NBA MVP Shai Gilgeous-Alexander bounced back with 30 points, and the reigning champion Thunder beat the Spurs 122-113 to tie the Western Conference Finals at one game apiece.
1: I think we just did a better job of attacking them. In the first game, I still feel like we got like really good looks. They just didn't go down.
0: Cooper Flagg, Con Knipple, and VJ Edgecombe were unanimous NBA All-Rookie First-Team selections. In football, four-time MVP Aaron Rodgers says his 22nd season in the NFL will be his last after returning to the Steelers on a one-year deal. Stanley Cup playoffs, Dylan Coughlin scored his first Stanley Cup playoff goal, and the Golden Knights opened the Western Conference Final with a 4-2 win over the Avalanche. And MLB, Trey Yesavage struck out 8 over 6 shutout innings to outpitch Cam Schlittler in the Blue Jays' 2-1 win over the Yankees. Geffen Coolbaugh, AP Sports.
2: 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Coming up at 7 o'clock, the Plymouth Redevelopment Commission considers airplane maintenance. Bremen man is in custody for sexual assault of a minor. And a man and his turtle on drugs. That report coming up. And don't forget, you can get your news 24/7. 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
3: From the Tri-County Weather Center, it'll be cloudy today. 63 will be your high. Wind still gusting at about 20 miles an hour. Tonight, cloudy and a low of 45. For Thursday, sunny and 66. Thursday night, cloudy and 48. And your look for Friday, rain moving back in. High near 67, 60% chance of rain. To see your extended weather forecast, visit our website, max983.net.

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1: AP News, I'm Marcela Sanchez. Cuban President Miguel Díaz-Canel is condemning the U.S. indictment of the country's former president. Raúl Castro is accused of ordering two planes flown by Miami-based exiles shot down in 1996. The 94-year-old is the younger brother of Fidel Castro. It's not clear if he will ever set foot in a U.S. courtroom.
2: Esto no es imposible.
1: In a video message yesterday, Secretary of State Marco Rubio urged the Cuban people to demand a free market economy and said Cubans should be able to enjoy the same freedoms as nearby nations. AP correspondent Ed Donahue reports on stalled efforts to get public money for the White House ballroom.
3: Republicans in the Senate are considering dropping a proposal for $1 billion in security money for the White House complex and President Trump's ballroom. The president was asked if he's worried about the ballroom funding.
4: No, the ballrooms are being built. I'm building the ballroom.
3: In the Senate, Louisiana Republican John Kennedy says they're back to square one. North Carolina's Tom Tillis says adding the security funding was a bad idea. He does not think there is enough backing to pass it, even if the price is reduced. Vermont Democrat Peter Welch says this comes as many voters are struggling to make ends meet.
5: The folks that you represent and I represent who are willing to work hard, who are willing to pay their fair share, but really wonder, why are we spending $1 billion on a ballroom?
1: President Trump had originally said private money would cover the ballroom project. In hockey, the Montreal Victoires have won their first PWHL title, beating the Ottawa Charge 4-0 last night in Game 4 of the Walter Cup Finals. World shares are mixed. More stories at apnews.com. This is AP News. And Ivy League is changing its grading standards. AP correspondent Haya Panjwani has more.
6: Harvard's faculty has voted to make it more difficult for undergrads to earn A's. The faculty voted to limit the number of A grades awarded to undergraduates. It's one of the most sweeping efforts by a major university to curb grade inflation. Starting in fall 2027, instructors in letter-graded courses at Harvard College can give A grades to no more than 20% of students in a class, plus four additional students. A-minus grades will not be capped. Faculty also approved a new system using average percentile rank rather than GPA to compare students for honors and awards. Supporters say the changes will restore the meaning of top grades after more than 60% of undergraduate grades were in the A range in recent years.
1: Elon Musk has announced plans to take SpaceX public. It could be one of the biggest stock sales ever and turn Musk into the world's first trillionaire. I'm Marcela Sanchez, AP News.
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8: The Plymouth Verde Development Commission will consider aircraft maintenance. I'm Rusty Nixon, Max 98.3 FM News. Plymouth Redevelopment Commission will consider financial support for a new career and technical education, or CTE, program in aircraft maintenance at the Plymouth Airport. Program would be part of the current Alpha Flight School that provides CTE courses in aviation to local high school students. City Attorney Jeff Huyen told the commission that current studies being conducted by the city regarding the future of the airport show the new program would fit in with those plans.
9: A lot of the work so far has been to evaluate what other airports have done and are doing and where the opportunities are for the Plymouth Airport. Certainly one of those opportunities is in flight training and aviation mechanics, both the training of new mechanics that they're talking about, but also just providing aircraft maintenance programs. There is a huge demand for aircraft maintenance, and there are not a lot of maintenance facilities in this area.
8: Jody Marone and Deb Benty, representing Alpha Flight's new venture, told the commission that they had already received a grant of $50,000 from the Marshall County Community Foundation and requested support from redevelopment TIF funds for another $50,000 that would fund the equipment needs for the first 2 years. Marone told the board that 30 students had already signed up to begin the program at its first session, which would begin in the fall of 2026. Plan would be to increase to 90 students in 2027 and 120 in the following fall. Huyen said the commission could only provide equipment funding, no operational costs, and the support funds would be drawn from TIF 3. Members of the commission were supportive of the venture. They'll look at the proposal in more detail for discussion at their June 16th meeting. Marshall County Sheriff's Department obtained information from the St. Joe County Special Victims Unit, along with the Division of Child Services, that a 14-year-old child had allegedly been inappropriately touched by the suspect, Toby Mangus, 45, of Bremen. Investigation started with sharing information between the St. Joe County Special Victims Unit, Division of Child Services, and the Marshall County Sheriff's Department. Lieutenant Detective Les McFarland began taking statements from people involved with that case. Tuesday, May 19, Mangus was arrested, transported, and booked into the Marshall County Jail for sexual battery, a level 6 felony, and sexual misconduct with a minor, also a level 6 felony. Suspects are considered innocent until proven guilty in a court of law. A man and his turtle on drugs? Raduca Bajpai reports.
2: Authorities with the Indiana Department of Natural Resources say the incident occurred in Harrison County when officers found a suspect behaving erratically in the roadway while holding an eastern box turtle, a protected species. During the investigation, officers said they discovered meth and tools to make the drug. Later, authorities confirmed the turtle was unharmed and released back into the wild. Raduca Bajpai, Network Indiana.
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10: Buy the rumor, sell the fact. I'm Eric Pfeiffer. This is Hoosier Ag Today's Wednesday Midday Farm Market Update. After yesterday's massive gap higher rally, the market is digesting the aftermath of the U.S.-China summit. The buy the rumor, sell the fact mentality has taken over. Rapid planting progress and favorable weather conditions are providing pressure as well. July corn is down 9.5 to 465.75, 9 lower on the September, 472.5, 489.5 on the December, down 8.25. July beans losing 7.5 here at midday to 1202, 1202.25 on the August, also down 7.5, 7.75 lower on the September, 1189.5, and Novi beans down 7, 1196. July wheat off 8.5, 658.75. In livestock, June live cattle off $1.82, 252.72. And June lean hogs up 7 cents to $98. I'm Eric Pfeiffer, Hoosier Ag Today, Indiana's Farm Network.
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12: From the Tri-County Weather Center, it'll be cloudy today. 63 will be your high. Wind still gusting at about 20 miles an hour. Tonight, cloudy and a low of 45. For Thursday, sunny and 66. Thursday night, cloudy and 48. And your look for Friday, rain moving back in, high near 67, 60% chance of rain. To see your extended weather forecast, visit our website, max983.net. 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
1: I'm Marcela Sanchez with an AP News Minute. Cuban President Miguel Díaz-Canel is condemning the U.S. indictment of the country's former president. Raúl Castro is accused of ordering two planes flown by Miami-based exiles shot down in 1996. The 94-year-old is the younger brother of Fidel Castro. It's not clear if he'll ever set foot in a U.S. courtroom. The Late Show with Stephen Colbert is coming to an end today after 11 seasons. CBS announced last summer that Colbert's show would end, citing economic reasons. Many, including Colbert, have expressed skepticism that President Trump's repeated criticism of the show wasn't a factor. Elon Musk has announced plans to take SpaceX public. It could be one of the biggest stock sales ever and turn Musk into the world's first trillionaire. More stories at apnews.com. I'm Marcela Sanchez.
8: I'm Rusty Nixon, Max 98.3 FM News. Coming up at 8 o'clock, graduation dates around the county have been set. We'll have a rundown of all of those for you. Redevelopment Commission in Plymouth is considering airport maintenance, actually airplane maintenance, and a Bremen man is in jail for sexual assault of a minor. That all coming up at 8 o'clock. 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In a press release last night, Plymouth High School announced that Ron Schaefer has informed the school of his decision to resign from his positions as head football coach and dean of students effective immediately. In his message to school leadership, Schaefer shared that the decision was not made lightly and that after careful consideration, he believes stepping aside is the right thing to do for the program and for Plymouth High School. So the Rockies in search of a new head football coach late into the preseason. Game of the week last night at Bill Nixon Field, it was Northridge shutting out Plymouth by a final of 7-0. Mason Zimmerman with a masterful performance on the mound for the Raiders held Plymouth to just 4 hits. Two of those by Weston Merritt, second baseman for the Pilgrims, our player of the game. Don't forget, coming up Saturday, it's the Tony Ross Memorial Tournament. It'll be held at Bill Nixon Field, and we'll have the Plymouth games there for you. It's first game, 11 o'clock, first pitch. Our pregame right around 10:30 as the Pilgrims take on Tippecanoe Valley. After that, well, it depends on if they win or lose. 4 o'clock for the consolation game, and then 5:30. is set for the final. We'll know Saturday when game two will be. That's your sports check. I'm Rusty Nixon. Don't forget, you can get your sports news 24/7. 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YouTube, yeah, we got podcasts. We got everything. 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I'm Rusty Nixon, Max 98.3 FM, part of the winning team at Kankakee Valley Broadcasting.
12: From the Tri-County Weather Center, it'll be cloudy today. 63 will be your high. Wind still gusting at about 20 miles an hour. Tonight, cloudy and a low of 45. For Thursday, sunny and 66. Thursday night, cloudy and 48. And your outlook for Friday, rain moving back in, high near 67, 60% chance of rain. To see your extended weather forecast, visit our website, max983.net.

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1: From around the world, these are the latest international news headlines. British Foreign Secretary Yvette Cooper has heavily criticised videos of Israeli National Security Minister Itamar Ben-Gvir taunting detained flotilla activists who tried to breach Israel's blockade of Gaza.
2: Ben-Gvir is a cabinet minister who has been sanctioned by the UK government as a result of previous behaviour and serious issues around the West Bank. But I think this is extremely serious. The totally disgraceful scenes that we saw.
1: Israel supporting hundreds of the activists, according to a legal organisation working with the flotilla. Ukrainian drones smashed into another Russian refinery overnight, starting a fire that produced huge clouds of black smoke on what appears to be the latest long-range attack on Moscow's vital oil industry. The UK government has released confidential papers relating to the former Prince Andrew's appointment as trade envoy, one document indicating Queen Elizabeth was eager for Andrew to get the job. I'm Charles de Ledesma.
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5: 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I'm Rusty Nixon, Max 98.3 FM News. Graduation's upon us for 2026, and here are the dates and times for local commencement ceremonies in Marshall County. Argus High School will hold their commencement Friday, May 29th at 7 p.m. Bremen on this Friday, May 22nd at 7 p.m. Culver Academy commencement events all day on Friday, May 29th and Saturday, May 30th. Graduation and final formation for the class of 2026 events will be all day on Sunday, May 31st. Culver High School, graduation Friday, May 29th at 7 p.m. Plymouth High School on Sunday, May 31st at 2 p.m. Eastern Time at the Rockpile Football Stadium. Rain date will be Tuesday, June 2nd at 7 p.m. And Triton High School, Sunday, May 31st at 2 p.m. Eastern Time in the high school gymnasium. Marshall County Sheriff's Department obtained information from the St. Joe County Special Victims Unit, along with the Division of Child Services, that a 14-year-old child had allegedly been inappropriately touched by the suspect, Toby Mangus, 45, of Bremen. Investigation started with sharing information between the St. Joe County Special Victims Unit, Division of Child Services, and the Marshall County Sheriff's Department. Lieutenant Detective Les McFarland began taking statements from people involved with that case. Tuesday, May 19, Mangus was arrested, transported, and booked into the Marshall County Jail for sexual battery, a level 6 felony, and sexual misconduct with a minor, also a level 6 felony. Suspects are considered innocent until proven guilty in a court of law. Plymouth Redevelopment Commission will consider financial support for a new career and technical education, or CTE, program in aircraft maintenance at the Plymouth Airport. Program would be part of the current Alpha Flight School that provides CTE courses in aviation to local high school students. City Attorney Jeff Huyen told the commission that current studies being conducted by the city regarding the future of the airport show the new program would fit in with those plans.
6: A lot of the work so far has been to evaluate what other airports have done and are doing and where the opportunities are for the Plymouth Airport. Certainly one of those opportunities is in flight training and aviation mechanics, both the training of new mechanics that they're talking about, but also just providing aircraft maintenance programs. There's a huge demand for aircraft maintenance, and there are not a lot of maintenance facilities in this area.
5: Jody Marone and Deb Benty, representing Alpha Flight's new venture, told the commission that they had already received a grant of $50,000 from the Marshall County Community Foundation and requested support from redevelopment TIF funds for another $50,000 that would fund the equipment needs for the first 2 years. Barone told the board that 30 students had already signed up to begin the program at its first session, which would begin in the fall of 2026. Plan would be to increase to 90 students in 2027 and 120 in the following fall. Huyen said the commission could only provide equipment funding, no operational costs, and the support funds would be drawn from TIF 3. Members of the commission were supportive of the venture. They'll look at the proposal in more detail for discussion at their June 16th meeting. I'm Rusty Nixon, Max 98.3 FM News. 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
0: From the Tri-County Weather Center, it'll be cloudy today. 63 will be your high. Wind still gusting at about 20 miles an hour. Tonight, cloudy and a low of 45. For Thursday, sunny and 66. Thursday night, cloudy and 48. And your look for Friday, rain moving back in, high near 67, 60% chance of rain. To see your extended weather forecast, visit our website, max983.net. 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

0: From around the world, these are the latest international news headlines. British Foreign Secretary Yvette Cooper has heavily criticised videos of Israeli National Security Minister Itamar Ben-Gvir taunting detained flotilla activists who tried to breach Israel's blockade of Gaza.
1: Ben-Gvir is a cabinet minister who has been sanctioned by the UK government as a result of previous behaviour and serious issues around the West Bank. But I think this is extremely serious. The totally disgraceful scenes that we saw.
0: Israel's deporting hundreds of the activists, according to a legal organisation working with the flotilla. Ukrainian drones smashed into another Russian refinery overnight, starting a fire that produced huge clouds of black smoke on what appears to be the latest long-range attack on Moscow's vital oil industry. The UK government has released confidential papers relating to the former Prince Andrew's appointment as trade envoy, one document indicating Queen Elizabeth was eager for Andrew to get the job. I'm Charles de Ledesma.
2: 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Coming up at noon, our top stories, including the Plymouth Redevelopment Commission taking a look at airplane maintenance. Graduation around the county will take place at different dates. One of them starting this Friday. We'll have those details for you. And a man and his turtle on drugs. That all coming up at noon. And don't forget, you can get your news 24/7. Go to our website, max983.net. or our Facebook page, Tri-County News. In a press release last night, Plymouth High School announced that Ron Schaefer has informed the school of his decision to resign from his positions as head football coach and dean of students effective immediately. In his message to school leadership, Schaefer shared that the decision was not made lightly and that after careful consideration, he believes stepping aside is the right thing to do for the program and for Plymouth High School. So the Rockies in search of a new head football coach late into the preseason. Game of the week last night at Bill Nixon Field, it was Northridge shutting out Plymouth by a final of 7-0. Mason Zimmerman with a masterful performance on the mound for the Raiders held Plymouth to just 4 hits, 2 of those by Weston Merritt, second baseman for the Pilgrims, our player of the game. Don't forget, coming up Saturday, it's the Tony Ross Memorial Tournament. It'll be held at Bill Nixon Field, and we'll have the Plymouth games there for you. It's first game, 11 o'clock, first pitch. Our pregame right around 10:30 as the Pilgrims take on Tippecanoe Valley. After that, well, it depends on if they win or lose. 4 o'clock for the consolation game, and then 5:30 is set for the final. We'll know Saturday when game two will be. That's your sports check. I'm Rusty Nixon. Don't forget, you can get your sports news 24/7. All you got to do is go to sportstothemax.net or Facebook, Sports to the Max. YouTube, yeah, we got podcasts. We got everything. Look for Sports to the Max. I'm Rusty Nixon, Max 98.3 FM, part of the winning team at Kankakee Valley Broadcasting.
3: From the Tri-County Weather Center, it'll be cloudy today. 63 will be your high. Wind still gusting at about 20 miles an hour. Tonight, cloudy and a low of 45. For Thursday, sunny and 66. Thursday night, cloudy and 48. And your look for Friday, rain moving back in. High near 67, 60% chance of rain. To see your extended weather forecast, visit our website, max983.net.

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1: From around the world, these are the latest international news headlines. British Foreign Secretary Yvette Cooper has heavily criticised videos of Israeli National Security Minister Itamar Ben-Gvir taunting detained flotilla activists who tried to breach Israel's blockade of Gaza.
2: Ben-Gvir is a cabinet minister who has been sanctioned by the UK government as a result of previous behaviour and serious issues around the West Bank. But I think this is extremely serious. The totally disgraceful scenes that we saw.
1: Israel's supporting hundreds of the activists, according to a legal organisation working with the flotilla. Ukrainian drones smashed into another Russian refinery overnight, starting a fire that produced huge clouds of black smoke on what appears to be the latest long-range attack on Moscow's vital oil industry. The UK government has released confidential papers relating to the former Prince Andrew's appointment as trade envoy, one document indicating Queen Elizabeth was eager for Andrew to get the job. I'm Charles de Ledesma.
3: That's the sound of James adding long-lasting Gain scent boosters to his laundry this morning. Several hours later, James sniffs the irresistible scent of Gain on his shirt. Ah, Gain. Several hours later, James has even caught the attention of his mother-in-law, and she never gives him attention.
4: Ooh, you smell amazing, James.
5: Oh, thanks, Mom. I love you, too.
4: I never said that.
3: Add Gain scent boosters to your laundry. Add joy to your day.
0: From the Tri-County Weather Center, it'll be cloudy today. 63 will be your high. Wind still gusting at about 20 miles an hour. Tonight, cloudy and a low of 45. For Thursday, sunny and 66. Thursday night, cloudy and 48. And your look for Friday, rain moving back in. High near 67, 60% chance of rain. To see your extended weather forecast, visit our website, max983.net.

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1: I'm Marcela Sanchez with an AP News Minute. China is opposing the U.S.'s sanctions and pressure on Cuba. Foreign Ministry spokesperson Guo Jiankun says his country supports Cuba in safeguarding its national sovereignty and opposes external interference. His comments come after U.S. federal prosecutors announced criminal charges against former Cuban President Raul Castro in the 1996 downing of civilian planes flown by Miami-based exiles. The House is expected to vote on legislation today to compel President Trump to withdraw from the war with Iran. The vote is the latest effort by Democrats to rein in Trump's military campaigns by using the War Powers Resolution of 1973. Senate Republican leaders are expected to abandon a proposal for $1 billion in security money for the White House complex and Trump's ballroom. I'm Marcela Sanchez.
2: 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Dear love of my life, we were on the 12B bus this morning when I caught a whiff. 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
3: This is a Bloomberg Money Minute. Stocks open lower this morning as traders keep an eye on peace talks in the Middle East and continue digesting NVIDIA's earnings, which failed to ignite further gains in the artificial intelligence trade. All three major indexes are down 0.5% right now. Oil's also climbing, up close to 4% at $102 a barrel. Walmart reported earnings this morning and powered through another quarter of solid sales growth, with comparable sales in U.S. stores up 4.1% in the latest quarter, which was slightly better than what Wall Street analysts were expecting. The company continues to gain market share thanks to lower prices and faster deliveries. But this report also alleviates some anxiety that consumer spending will weaken amid rising inflation. And shares of Eli Lilly are down slightly now, despite news that nearly half of patients who got a high dose of the company's next-generation obesity shot lost the equivalent weight of bariatric surgery. Lilly says those who got the highest dose lost 30% of their body weight or more. Monica Ricks, Bloomberg Radio.
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0: From the Tri-County Weather Center, it'll be cloudy today. 63 will be your high. Wind still gusting at about 20 miles an hour. Tonight, cloudy and a low of 45. For Thursday, sunny and 66. Thursday night, cloudy and 48. And your look for Friday, rain moving back in. High near 67, 60% chance of rain. To see your extended weather forecast, visit our website, max983.net.

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1: I'm Marcela Sanchez with an AP News Minute. Two police officers who helped defend the U.S. Capitol from an attack by President Trump's supporters are suing to block anyone, including the January 6th rioters, from receiving payouts from the new $1.8 billion anti-weaponization fund. The settlement money would go to people who claim to be victims of politically motivated prosecutions. Documents released by the U.K. government show Queen Elizabeth II was very keen that the former Prince Andrew be given the job of UK trade envoy. The release of the confidential papers comes just months after lawmakers accused the king's brother of putting his friendship with Jeffrey Epstein ahead of the nation. Stephen Colbert is saying goodbye to The Late Show today after 11 seasons. 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I'm Marcela Sanchez.
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5: This is a Bloomberg Money Minute. U.S. manufacturing activity expanded this month by the most in 4 years as customers strive to get ahead of mounting price pressures tied to the war in Iran. Supplier delivery times for manufacturers were also longer by the most since mid-2022. Stocks are lower and oil is higher on Wall Street over stalled talks in the Middle East. That's raising concerns about a prolonged closure of the Strait of Hormuz. Shares of IBM are up 6% today, Global Foundries up 11%, and smaller quantum computing players are rallying.

0: After the Wall Street Journal reports the Trump administration's awarding $2 billion in grants to 9 firms in deals that include government equity stakes. And Zara's betting on Bad Bunny again. The brand dressed him for the Super Bowl and Met Gala last month and just launched a new collection called Benito Antonio. That's the pop star's real name. The collection includes 150 items, including pants, t-shirts, caps, and bags. 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
3: From the Tri-County Weather Center, here's your forecast today. Sunny and 67, winds gusting at about 20 miles an hour. Tonight, cloudy and a low of 49. For Friday, 30% chance of showers and a high near 70. Friday night, showers likely and a low of 57. 90% chance of rain Friday night. To see your extended weather forecast, visit our website, max983.net.

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1: I'm Ed Donahue. Republicans in the Senate are expected to abandon a $1 billion security proposal involving President Trump's ballroom. Hawaii Democrat Brian Schatz says this is being brought up by Republicans as Americans are having problems paying the bills.
2: There is enough money, apparently, for a ballroom. Apparently, there is enough money to quadruple the size of ICE. Apparently, there is enough money to spend $1 billion a day on a regime change war of choice. There is enough money. What they are telling you is that there's no money for you.
1: Republicans are also concerned about the Trump administration's $1.7 billion settlement fund for people who think they were victims of the Biden Justice Department. An Air France flight bound for Detroit was diverted to Montreal after a passenger from the Congo boarded in error.
3: A CBP spokesperson says the passenger should not have boarded the plane on Wednesday in Paris due to U.S. entry restrictions tied to the Ebola outbreak. Air France says the passenger was denied entry into the U.S. because of new regulations requiring travelers from certain countries, including the Congo, to enter only through Washington. As of Thursday, the Department of Homeland Security also says all U.S.-bound American citizens and permanent residents

0: who have been in Congo, Uganda, or South Sudan in the previous 21 days must only enter through Washington for enhanced screening. I'm Marcela Sanchez.
1: Telecoms are being asked to do more to prevent scams. Michigan's John Molinar is chair of the House Select Committee on the Chinese Communist Party.
2: In 2024, Americans lost at least $10 billion to these scams. That's $10 billion with a B. These victims are our families, neighbors, and friends, and they are being ripped off by sophisticated criminal networks linked to China.
1: This is AP News.
3: I'm Seth Sutel, and this is Markets in a Minute. Stocks are edging lower on Wall Street following a rebound for crude oil prices and some mixed reports on the economy. The S&P 500 fell 0.5% in the first hour of trading. The index is on track for its fourth drop in 5 days. The Dow fell 110 points, that's about 0.2%. The NASDAQ Composite slipped 0.7%. Tech stocks were broadly lower despite another profit report from NVIDIA that came in above forecasts. The AI chip giant's stock fell about 2%. Treasury yields rose in the bond market. Brent crude climbed almost 2% to about $107 a barrel. Seth Sutel, New York.
1: Berlin State Parliament is giving the go-ahead for the city's bid to re-host the Olympics on or after the 100th anniversary of the 1936 Games staged by the Nazis. Berlin's mayor says it's a genuine promise for future generations. I'm Ed Donahue, AP News.
4: So am I the only one who thinks watching TV is way too complicated?
5: Not at all. It's ridiculous. There are too many services, and don't get me started on the cost.
4: Good thing we found Philo, a better way to TV.
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6: The Employment Pretty Development Commission will consider aircraft maintenance. I'm Rustin Exon, Max 98.3 FM News. Plymouth Redevelopment Commission will consider financial support for a new career and technical education, or CTE, program in aircraft maintenance at the Plymouth Airport. Program would be part of the current Alpha Flight School that provides CTE courses in aviation to local high school students. City Attorney Jeff Huyen told the commission that current studies being conducted by the city regarding the future of the airport show the new program would fit in with those plans.
7: A lot of the work so far has been to evaluate what other airports have done and are doing and where the opportunities are for the Plymouth Airport. Certainly one of those opportunities is in flight training and aviation mechanics, both the training of new mechanics that they're talking about, but also just providing aircraft maintenance programs. There's a huge demand for aircraft maintenance, and there are not a lot of maintenance facilities in this area.
6: Jody Marone and Deb Benty, representing Alpha Flight's new venture, told the commission that they had already received a grant of $50,000 from the Marshall County Community Foundation and requested support from redevelopment TIF funds for another $50,000 that would fund the equipment needs for the first 2 years. Marone told the board that 30 students had already signed up to begin the program at its first session, which would begin in the fall of 2026. Plan would be to increase to 90 students in 2027 and 120 in the following fall. Huyen said the commission could only provide equipment funding, no operational costs, and the support funds would be drawn from TIF 3. Members of the commission were supportive of the venture. They'll look at the proposal in more detail for discussion at their June 16th meeting. The 2026 graduation ceremony schedule is in place for area schools. I'm Rusty Nixon, Max 98.3 FM News. Graduation's upon us for 2026, and here are the dates and times for local commencement ceremonies in Marshall County. Argus High School will hold their commencement Friday, May 29th at 7 p.m. Bremen on Friday, this Friday, May 22nd at 7 p.m. Cobra Academy commencement events all day on Friday, May 29th and Saturday, May 30th. Graduation and final formation for the class of 2026 events will be all day on Sunday, May 31st. Culber High School, graduation Friday, May 29th at 7 p.m. Plymouth High School on Sunday, May 31st at 2 p.m. Eastern Time at the Rockpile Football Stadium. Rain date will be Tuesday, June 2nd at 7 p.m. And Triton High School, Sunday, May 31st at 2 p.m. Eastern Time in the high school gymnasium. A man and his turtle on drugs? Raduca Bajpai reports.
8: Authorities with the Indiana Department of Natural Resources say the incident occurred in Harrison County when officers found a suspect behaving erratically in the roadway while holding an eastern box turtle, a protected species. During the investigation, officers said they discovered meth and tools to make the drug. Later, authorities confirmed the turtle was unharmed and released back into the wild. Raduca Bajpai, Network Indiana.
6: 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In a press release last night, Plymouth High School announced that Ron Schaefer has informed the school of his decision to resign from his positions as head football coach and dean of students effective immediately. In his message to school leadership, Schaefer shared that the decision was not made lightly and that after careful consideration, he believes stepping aside is the right thing to do for the program and for Plymouth High School. So the Rockies in search of a new head football coach late into the preseason. Game of the week last night at Bill Nixon Field, it was Northridge shutting out Plymouth by a final of 7-0. Mason Zimmerman with a masterful performance on the mound for the Raiders held Plymouth to just 4 hits, 2 of those by Weston Merritt, second baseman for the Pilgrims, our player of the game. Don't forget, coming up Saturday, it's the Tony Ross Memorial Tournament. It'll be held at Bill Nixon Field, and we'll have the Plymouth games there for you. It's first game, 11 o'clock, first pitch. Our pregame right around 10:30 as the Pilgrims take on Tippecanoe Valley. After that, well, it depends on if they win or lose. 4 o'clock for the consolation game, and then 5:30 is set for the final. We'll know Saturday when game 2 will be. That's your sports check. I'm Rusty Nixon. Don't forget, you can get your sports news 24/7. 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YouTube, yeah, we got podcasts. We got everything. 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I'm Rusty Nixon, Max 98.3 FM, part of the winning team at Kankakee Valley Broadcasting.
9: 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Currently paying a 15-cent positive basis versus the July futures for soybeans delivered through the end of this month. Call with questions 574-566-2113. Taking a look at the markets here so far today, we are mixed. Corn is trading a penny or two lower. Wheat in Chicago up fractionally. Wheat in Kansas City down a penny. Soybeans are down at nearby, but a little bit stronger on the deferreds. You get the idea. Not really anything driving the market one way or the other today. The crop report had 76% of the U.S. corn crop and a record 63% of the U.S. bean crop being planted. The crop really accelerated in where it's in Illinois, Indiana, and Ohio, all slightly ahead of their five-year averages now after being weaker than the averages the past few weeks. Significant rains did fall, though, in the overnight period. I'm Ryan Martin.
10: This is Hoosier Ag Today's Thursday Farm Market Preview. I'm Andy Eubank. Tom Fritz is here. EFG Group in Chicago, a sell-off yesterday, so some back and forth throughout the course of this week, Tom. What might impact market movement or direction today?
11: You know, once again, we're going to look for confirmation from the Chinese as to, yes, there is this new deal involving $17 billion worth of agricultural products for each of the coming years. Then we're going to go look at what's happening in the energy markets due to is there going to be a peace deal with the U.S. and Iran? And I think that right now, Andy, those are our big, primary factors dictating our market's direction.
10: Thanks, Tom. Tom Fritz, EFG Group in Chicago, and I'm Andy Eubank. Who's your ag today? Indiana's most listened to farm network.
12: This is a Bloomberg Money Minute. JPMorgan Chase CEO Jamie Dimon says AI will probably, quote, reduce our jobs down the line, but says the shift can largely be done through attrition, not replacing people who quit or retire, instead of through layoffs. Diamond admitted, though, the bank will probably hire more AI specialists and fewer traditional bankers in the future. Progress has been made on peace talks between the U.S. and Iran until a new setback, with Tehran now saying that country intends to keep its uranium. With that, stocks are lower, oil is higher. Right now, the Dow is down 0.25%, the NASDAQ down 0.5%, the S&P 0.33% lower, and oil's up 3.5% above 101 a barrel. Shares of some quantum computing companies are higher. Rigetti, D-Wave Quantum, Inflection shares up 20 to 30% after the Trump administration says it's awarding $2 billion in federal grants to nine smaller quantum firms in deals that include the government taking equity stakes. IBM also part of that deal. Tom Busby, Bloomberg Radio.
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18: From the Tri-County Weather Center, here's your forecast today. Sunny and 67, winds gusting at about 20 miles an hour. Tonight, cloudy and a low of 49. For Friday, 30% chance of showers and a high near 70. Friday night, showers likely and a low of 57. 90% chance of rain Friday night. To see your extended weather forecast, visit our website, max983.net.

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that mama, she got it sticking in the cameraman. 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And he's up there. What's that? Hawaiian noises. He's banging.

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1: I'm Ed Donahue with an AP News Minute. Republican leaders in the Senate are expected to abandon a proposal for $1 billion in security money for the White House complex and President Trump's ballroom.
2: The ballroom is paid for. It's a gift. I mean, I want to make it clear because so many people say, I thought you were giving this away. And all of a sudden, the money that they're spending is for security, having to do maybe around the ballroom and other parts of the House. But this is not for the ballroom.
1: Senate Minority Leader Chuck Schumer says Majority Leader John Thune faces two choices.
3: Side with Donald Trump and show the American people you're totally, totally out of touch with what they need. Or side with the American people, work with us, and get Donald Trump furious at you.
1: Some Republicans are questioning the ballroom security price tag and ask

0: asking for more details about how the money would be used. Republican senators are set to meet with Acting Attorney General Todd Blanche. I'm Ed Donahue.
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6: From the Tri-County Weather Center, here's your forecast today. Sunny and 67. Winds gusting at about 20 miles an hour. Tonight, cloudy and a low of 49. For Friday, 30% chance of showers and a high near 70. Friday night, showers likely and a low of 57. 90% chance of rain Friday night. To see your extended weather forecast, visit our website, max983.net.

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0: got a message waiting here for us to start the day.
1: Hey, everybody. It's Michael from Southern Oregon.
0: I always love hearing from Michael.
2: What's up, Mikey Mike?
1: Now, here's something that I know you, TJ, will like.
0: Or something that I will like.
1: There are seven chicks standing near me.
0: Seven chicks standing near him.
2: Okay.
0: I don't know why I would like that. I have my own chick. And she's just enough. I don't need seven anything.
1: Oh, but I feel I should mention these chicks are not the human kind. Mm. They are literal chicks.
0: Look at this guy. Mr. Comedian.
1: Say hi.
0: Yeah, he's got like all these chickens and different farm animals. We've talked to some of them on the radio. Oh. So it's those chicks, J-Bo.
2: They're cute. They sound cute.
0: They do sound cute.
1: Yeah, they still have their baby voices.
0: Oh, okay. Now, Kenny, are you interested in some chicks?
3: As a matter of fact, I am.
0: Yeah, okay.
1: Thank you, sir.
0: Okay. See, now I don't know what that is.
2: A car accident?
0: That sounds like a pig who's angry. Oh, and then it ends there. Okay, well, thank you, Michael. I always love hearing from chicks. You know, it's funny. I keep seeing baby birds pop up everywhere where we are. We were at a smoothie place, and my daughter goes, oh, my goodness, I see something. And I go, what? She looks inside of, you know, in certain cities they have those, it's not the fire hydrant, but it's where you can hook up a hose to, like, the wall of a building.
2: Okay.
0: A bird, I guess, put a nest in there. And these little chicks were chirping out. I took a video of it. I'll post it on our Instagram at TJ Podcast so you can see it. I'll do that right now. I'm like, what happens if there's a fire? They're not going to have a great life.
2: Oh, my gosh, bro.
0: I sent the video.
2: Of all the years that building has been standing there, please check to see when's the last time they had a fire.
0: No, I know, but it's like, that's got to be.
2: The likelihood, though, is so slim.
0: I know, but it was like, wow. Well, I guess, yeah, if they don't need the water, it is kind of a cool place to live. But these birds were so adorable. And then I call my dad. He has 11 bird nests in his backyard where he is. And I'm like, 11? How does that happen? He's like, yeah, I've got blue jays, I've got robins. And he's taking videos of it. And some of these birds are really dumb. They put their nests in the most unthinkable spots. Over the years, he's had two different birds build a nest on his contractor truck. So he sees that a mama bird, he's like, yeah, it was a first-time mom. But for some reason, nests keep finding him. He's like some bird whisperer
2: or
0: something.
2: That's awesome.
0: It's amazing. So anyway, nature's beautiful. We thank you for turning your radio on. You're always welcome to join in at 877-RADIO-TJ. That's our phone number. It's your passport to get on the radio. You either catch us in the studio or you get a voicemail. We just want to hear from you, like Michael. It's fun to play back. Any message you have, 877-RADIO-TJ. Hopefully we can get you on the radio soon. Are you guys ready to do this?
2: Yes, sir.
0: Here we go.

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0: This is the TJ Show. Yeah, we were just catching up about something in the studio while the microphones were off. And I looked over at Kenny and he was just staring at me. And I said, I hope everything's okay. And then I looked back at J-Bo and then moments later I looked at him again and you were still just staring at me.
1: You're captivating, what can I say?
0: Is there something wrong with me that you're just staring? Usually you don't just stare at people like that if you want to fit in.
2: Right. If you don't want to be judged.
0: Like, I know this because I had to learn, like, when I was little, if you stare at someone, they'd be like, hey, do you need something? So I asked him, I said, are you okay, Kenny? Is everything all right? And you look surprised that I asked you. What happened?
1: I don't know. I must have gotten lost in your eyes.
0: Was there something on my body that you were looking at?
1: No, I don't know. I guess I was lost in thought, and you just happened to be
0: in the direction.
1: View. And
0: okay.
1: Yeah, that's probably what happened. But you look nice today.
0: Thank you very much. I appreciate it.
2: He looks the same like he looks every day.
0: Yeah, well, I've really tried to... Were you trying to figure out if I'm wearing the same clothes as yesterday?
1: I already... No, we know that.
0: Well, no, but I...
2: Right,
0: but
2: you wear the same thing every time.
0: You know what I do. Like, I have a wrap around, so I wear, like, different T-shirts, underwear, and socks, and then wrap everything around it, and then yeah, I try to switch up my pants.
1: Your uniform.
0: Easier to get out of the house that way.
1: Yeah.
0: Is that what you were thinking about?
1: No.
0: Okay.
1: No, I wasn't.
2: Not even a little bit.
0: Does anyone stare at you, Heather?
3: No, never.
0: Never? Okay.
3: No, no. Unless it's in horror, but other than that, no.
0: Oh, no.
3: Stop
0: you're not.
3: It.
0: Come on now. Come on now. No, Kenny, you did say that you did get an email, though, that you wanted to read me.
1: Well, I did because we were talking yesterday about how you're afraid to let your kids climb trees.
0: Well, it's just unsettling. So my wife grew up in the country. And that was her life. She'd walk around barefoot. Mm-hmm. She'd jump on, like, wooden things. And nobody cared, apparently, about getting hurt. I grew up the complete opposite way. You know, my mom, she's famous for saying this.
4: Every time you turn around, there's something else wrong.
0: So that meant wherever you were, if you were to do anything as simple as turn around, something might go wrong.
1: Yeah.
0: So two opposites. I don't know how my wife Jess and I got together, but my kids do like climbing trees. And she encourages it, and I do get a little nervous about it.
1: So our friend New Hampshire Norm mailed to hello@thetjshow.com, and he says, let them climb. We used to climb the big bull pines to the top and then jump out of the tree, then grab one of the lower branches. It would lower us back down to the ground as it bent. We're all just fine, no issues.
2: I mean, you have a good health insurance, right?
0: I mean, we have insurance. Is any of it really good? I mean, does anyone have great health insurance? I don't know.
2: They're going to be fine. And if they were to hurt themselves, it's okay. They will heal.
0: They'll learn not to do that again.
2: It builds character.
0: I did see, actually, the other day, my daughter Charlie took a sharp turn around the corner and basically got a dead arm from the wall.
2: That still happens to me. I'm a grown adult.
3: Yeah, I do it a lot.
0: And
2: sometimes walls move.
0: Yeah, well, that's apparently what happened.
2: It's coming out of nowhere sometimes. Yeah. Like, you didn't even see him coming.
3: Wasn't there before.
0: Yeah. And she's like, when your kid starts doing
2: yes.
0: that, you have to give them a hug. Mm-hmm. It's like, man, they got taken out by an inanimate object. It'd be so easy to make fun of them, but you can't because you're a dad now. You can't make fun of your kid for that. Anyway, this is the TJ Show. Thank you, Norm.

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0: 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This is the TJ Show. Our news, it sounds different around here. Kenny reads through every story he can find, and then he brings us the most interesting ones. Kenny, what's happening on the planet today?
1: Amazon founder Jeff Bezos recently sat down with CNBC for an in-depth interview, and it kind of came off a little tone-deaf, in my opinion.
0: Really? I've never found him to be that.
1: Well, he was talking about AI, and he thinks that AI is going to be life-changing. It's going to make our lives better, not worse. And here's the specific quote that he gave that I think rubbed a lot of people the wrong way. He compared it to, if you've been digging out a basement for your house with a shovel, and somebody's about to hand you a bulldozer, you should be so happy. So he says we should be so happy that AI is going to come alleviate all of our problems.
0: What I don't enjoy is a lot of these tech guys, they all seem to be in this club. And yes, they're geniuses. They've done some things in the world. We're like, wow, how did they do that? But at the same time, there's almost like this gaslighting going on where we are just to accept millions of jobs are going to go away, but whatever, it's going to be better.
2: Yeah, it's like lay down and take it. It's like an abusive person being in a relationship with someone who happens to be abusive but hot, but then the person who's hot and abusive is like, you should be happier with me because you, and it's like, no, this is a horrible relationship. Why should I be happy with this? Why should I settle with this?
0: That might be accurate.
3: It's a good analogy.
0: Hot people get away with a lot.
2: You know what I'm saying? Like, yeah. I have status, I'm hot, I have money, but I'm abusive to you and the other person should just take it. Absolutely not.
0: So I give you convenience. You want something, it shows up at your door. It's hot,
2: yeah.
0: But what else are you up to?
2: It's a great price, but no.
0: Yeah, the prices are good.
2: Yeah.
0: I got a rubber stamper, by the way. Great price.
2: You don't need it, though. Find it somewhere else.
0: I like analog things,
2: though. Okay, I respect that. Just support mom and pop shops.
0: Kenny, what else you got? I don't want to get too sad today.
1: Well, he made some...
0: Really? Okay, go ahead. We'll take it all in one shot.
2: Let me get a drink.
1: Well, he suggested that the bottom half, the bottom

0: 50% of earners in the United States should have to pay zero income taxes.
1: Well, it sounds great. Now, here's the thing. I've heard a lot of people in influential spaces, they seem to, like, when something else is going on, they seem to say, and we're going to lower your taxes. Mm-hmm. And then everyone's like, yeah, that sounds awesome. All right. But do they ever lower your taxes?
0: Not that I've
1: Have
0: noticed.
1: They gone down for you now?
2: No, they have not.
1: Yeah, I know. I'm waiting for it. Yeah. So I'm just always, but now it seems like they're going, we're not going to just lower. Let's eliminate. And it's like, well, okay, well.
2: What else are you taking with it?
1: Well, but if they're not lowering it, are they going to eliminate it?
2: Right.
1: It's hard to know.
0: Yeah, we'll see.
2: Or belief.
0: A lot to take in from that interview with CNBC.
1: Keeping us so.
0: That's what's happening.
1: And you listen, we don't have to graft our bodies into computers.
2: No,
1: right?
2: We do not.
1: Is that what he's talking about? That's a different guy,
2: and
1: right?
2: And we don't have to take it. No!
1: I saw, first thing today, I saw a like a brain chip thing where like they were talking about grafting us with computers. And again, it's like, oh, it'll be good for these reasons. But then for all the other reasons, is it going to be good for humanity? I don't know. I like staying human.
2: Me too.
1: But that's going to be a controversial statement in probably about 10 years. Kenny, all right, thanks. We're good there.
2: Okay. We're depressed now.

0: This is the TJ Show. Yeah, I saw this headline. It really bummed me out. Just want to read this because maybe it'll stop someone from doing this.
1: You ready?
0: I don't know how this becomes a trend, especially in the world that we're in at this moment. Apparently, there's a viral trend. High schoolers across the country, they're participating in this. The game is Senior Assassin. Teens are assigned a target, one of their classmates, and the goal is to find that target and squirt them with a water gun. And then it eliminates them from the game. The last player standing is the winner. They're even able to track targets using GPS. Like, there are some apps for this.
2: Yeah.
1: So it's a senior, the graduating senior class, they're targeting each other.
0: Right.
1: Okay.
0: So, sounds innocent.
1: Yeah.
0: But some of the teens are going to the extremes to eliminate their targets, including camping out in the bushes or behind cars in all hours of the day or under targets. So it goes from the school, which to me, anything that looks anything like something that shoots, keep it out of the school.

0: rifles, right? Yeah, I mean, there's just too much. Like, I think about when I was a kid, and I used to play with cap guns. Mm-hmm. It would be like this fake gun that looked like a real gun, but you'd put these caps in it, and you'd shoot it and make a little explosion. Like, just today, it doesn't work.
1: Right.
0: You can't do that anymore.
1: And we've seen that, right? We've seen the news where a child is playing with a fake gun, and they lose their life.
0: Right.
1: So it does not work.
0: So what's starting to happen is, as some of these kids are outside in the bushes or whatever, parents are calling the cops because they don't know what's going on.
1: Right.
0: They don't know about the game.
1: Mm-hmm.
0: And so there have been some videos showing up, and police departments across the country are warning communities about this game. There was one where a cop showed up, thinking it was the target, winds up shooting the cop with the water gun. And thankfully, the cop showed incredible restraint. And I guess he knew what was going on, or he realized it. But what if the cop didn't
2: mm-hmm.
0: know that?
2: Right.
1: Yeah.
0: There's just so much that can go wrong with this. So these warnings are going out. Hey, probably not the best game to play, especially in the season of the world that we're in.
1: Yeah.
0: And also, some of the water guns actually look real. It's hard to know.
1: Yes.
2: A problem, yep.
0: There are other games to play, right? I mean, we could come up with other fun things. And I thought we should read this headline. Maybe it stops someone from playing this game.
1: Can we bring back Pokemon Go?
0: Right.
2: Get back on your screen. What you say?
0: I know. Here I thought Pokemon Go was like the worst thing. Well, it turns out it's not so bad. This also reminds me of another. So just recently, like, are people still playing Ring and Run or Ding Dong Ditch?
1: Right.
0: And so Kenny went out, did a bunch of interviews, and we had this whole segment that we were going to play. Well, we looked into it before we did the segment. It turns out that's a whole other problem.
1: Yeah.
0: People have been shot for playing this game. And, like, it's not just one story. It's like
1: multiple
0: what?
1: Stories. And it's heartbreaking because people are running away from you, so you would assume that there would be no harm in that. You're
0: right.
1: Not posing any harm. But unfortunately, like we had mentioned, because of the world we're in right now, people have lost their lives over just a silly game.
0: Right. And so, innocently, we were asking the question, is that something mm-hmm. that still happens? Like, with Ring cams, that was, because, like, well, how could you even do it with the camera? Turns out it's much darker than we thought. So we just have to proceed with caution. Wanted to throw that out there. This is the TJ Show.

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1: I'm Ed Donahue with an AP News Minute. An attorney who was present for the planned execution of Tony Carruthers in Tennessee says it was called off after officials struggled to find a vein for an hour. An Ebola treatment center burned today. Was set up but was not operational yet. In the U.S., Secretary of State Marco Rubio is watching that outbreak.
2: We can't have Ebola cases coming here. So you saw we're now not allowing people to come in. In fact, I think we had a flight last night headed to Detroit that was diverted. Because we have to protect the American people.
1: That flight was diverted to Montreal. New regulations state travelers from certain countries, including the Congo, can enter only through Washington. Healthcare workers and aid groups in Congo are struggling to respond, as experts say the outbreak is much larger than what had been officially reported. Authorities so far have announced 139 suspected deaths and nearly 600 suspected cases. I'm Ed Donahue.
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0: From the Tri-County Weather Center, here's your forecast today. Sunny and 67, winds gusting at about 20 miles an hour. Tonight, cloudy and a low of 49. For Friday, 30% chance of showers and a high near 70. Friday night, showers likely and a low of 57. 90% chance of rain Friday night. To see your extended weather forecast, visit our website, max983.net.

0: Hey, I'm TJ, and this is the TJ Show. Welcome to it on Max 98.3. This is the TJ Show. It's a pretty wild story. There's a guy named Luis. He found a fanny pack hanging on a handrail inside of a bathroom stall at a Wawa convenience store. This was in Riviera Beach, Florida.
1: Okay.
0: He's checking inside the bag for ID. He discovers there are several large wads of cash totaling $30,000.
1: Nice.
0: What would you do if you find $30,000? What's your next step?
1: What would I do if I lost $30,000 is the question. I'd be crying. If I found it, I'd say I'd have to, you know, ask around and see if anybody lost a fanny pack.
0: Okay. Well, that's exactly what he did. He initially went around the store. No one said it was theirs. Spent several tracked down the rightful owner without taking a single dime. The owner of the fanny pack eventually contacts the police department to report the bag missing. Police use security footage to identify the guy who found it.
1: Nice.
0: Now, if that's me, I'm thinking, oh, boy, I've just been... They wind up contacting him. He immediately brings it back to the police station, and they were able to return it to the owner, who was incredibly grateful and astonished by the gesture, noting that it was life-changing money. And the guy who found it, Luis, said, "It's not my money to take. I was not raised that way." So a great story. Now, a couple of questions that pop up. Who carries around $30,000 in cash?
1: Yes.
0: What's going on there? Is it a store that was about to bring it to the bank and deposit it? That's always possible.
1: That's a great question, yeah. Or maybe someone's paying for a car cash, you know, or something cash.
0: Good. And it's none of our business. I should be touching my nose.
1: Yeah, touch your nose. Mind your business.
0: J-Lo's mom always told you, mind your business, touch your nose.
1: Yep.
0: But anyway, glad they got the money back and all is well there. Also, I forgot to tell you guys, so over the weekend, I wound up losing my glasses.
2: I
0: have sunglasses that I was wearing. And so when I do that, I switch back and forth. And so I put it in the sunglasses case. And I was in one of those cities where they have pianos around town, you know, that like encourage music. So I sit down and I start playing it. I was actually feeling kind of proud of myself. I'm working on this blues thing. My wife's singing along with me. Totally forget that I put my glasses on the piano. So fast forward a half an hour later, and it starts getting a little dimmer outside. And I go, let me get my glasses. And, oh, my goodness, I don't have my case. So I go, where did I put it? And then I realized, oh, my goodness. So I'm running down the street going back to that piano. And there's a bunch
1: of
0: people.
1: You running down the street, that's a story in itself.
0: I know. I had more movement. I was sore because I forgot my glasses. I get there, and some lady is holding my glasses. And I go, oh, those are mine. And she got, you came back. And so I was like, I don't know if she was going to take them or what. But she gave them back to me. And I was so grateful that I happened to just be there at the right moment. I had the feeling they were going to take them and pay.
1: What's more valuable, $30,000 or your sight?
0: Yeah, no, I don't have another pair. So I was like, what am I going to do?
1: Exactly.
0: Be walking around with sunglasses? Yeah.
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1: eBay.
0: They're Ray-Bans. You could, if you didn't care about a human being.
1: That's true.
0: You could take them and sell it. And, you know, get at least $50 for it, $100. This is the TJ Show. Glad there's some good people in the world.

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If you miss us in the studio, leave a message. Either way, we want to get your voice on the show. We would love to hear from you. Can't wait for it.

0: 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Eric in Oklahoma, your kid, Ian, has a question for us.
1: Yes.
0: Go ahead.
1: Here you go, Buck.
2: How should I prank my teacher tomorrow for the last day of school?
0: You want to prank your teacher?
2: For the last day of school, yeah.
3: No, you poor teachers.
1: Good,
0: yeah, but why would you want to do that? Isn't your teacher nice?
2: Oh, no.
0: No? Oh, well, in that case.
3: That's why he wants to do it.
0: Like, what do you want? Something harmless, obviously, right?
2: Yeah.
0: Yeah, I don't know. I'm not a huge fan of messing with adults. Maybe because I have kids. How old are you?
2: I'm 9.
3: Don't be all holier than thou. You used to be a prankster.
0: Yeah, no.
3: So you have some ideas, I'm sure.
0: I was a terrible prankster, meaning I would go all in with really bad ideas that I won't repeat here in front of you. I get annoyed when my kids in your age range, they try to prank me with stuff. It's very annoying for adults. Do you want to annoy adults?
1: Dang, that didn't work out like I wanted it to.
3: Well, no.
0: It's not fun to talk this through.
4: Ian, don't listen to TJ.
0: Kenny's doesn't have kids yet.
4: Ian, I assume that your dad's probably got fishing line and take a little hole in a dollar bill and then tie the fishing line around and then put that dollar bill on the floor next to your teacher's desk. Your teacher will bend over to pick up the dollar bill and then you yank it out of the way before she gets to it.
2: I want to do that one, Dad.
1: Okay, we'll get some fishing line today.
0: Yeah, but who cares about a dollar anymore? What can you get with a dollar?
4: You might have to use a 5 or a 10.
1: You gotta put a 20. You gotta put a 20.
3: Okay. Yeah.
0: 20 money.
3: Go big or go home.
4: Whatever you say, Dad, it's your money, okay?
0: Yeah, just be safe.
1: Yeah, I better get it back.
0: You better
3: seriously, we'll teacher Mike, keep
4: it. All right.
0: Well, Ian, we're honored that you would ask us, and I'm sorry I didn't give you the answer you wanted, but you got one from Kenny, so there you go.
2: Yay.
4: Oh. Have fun while you still can.
3: Seriously.
4: Eventually you'll grow up to be no fun TJ, and you might as well take advantage of it while you have the time.
3: Don't speak that over that kid. I hope you're always fun.
1: Thank you.
0: Hey, I made a surprise stop for milkshakes the other day. That was a lot of fun.
3: Oh, so much fun.
0: So I'm a blast. All right, Ian. You have a great day.
2: Thanks, Kenny.
4: You got it, Ian.
0: Bye.
3: Bye.
4: Bye.
1: Bye.
0: You know what? Now that he's off the phone, I can tell you. So this was the worst prank I ever witnessed, but as a kid, I thought it was the greatest thing I'd ever seen. So kid asked to go to the bathroom. He brought a water balloon with him to school. And I'm not recommending anyone do this. I'm just saying personally I found this very funny. He went to the bathroom, filled up the water balloon to maximum capacity, came back into the room. When the teacher went to write on the chalkboard, he took the water balloon and threw it at the chalkboard. Did a couple things. First of all, shocked everyone. No one had ever seen anything like it. Number two, it erased everything that she had just written on the board. And she paused there for a moment and realized this is a terrible thing that has just happened.
3: The teacher quit, huh? That was the last year teaching.
0: Yeah, it wasn't good. Oh, I got to find that lady.
3: That is great.
0: I remember her name, too. This is the TJ Show.

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2: Yeah.

0: This is the Tour News. It sounds different around here. Kenny reads through every story he can find, and then he brings us the most interesting ones. Kenny, what's happening on the planet today?
1: In Florida, a teenage girl and her friends took Lyft home from the beach. The girl was using her father's Lyft account, and I guess after they were dropped off, he received a message from Lyft saying that he was being charged $75 for damage done to the car during the ride.
0: Huh.
1: With that damage claim was a picture that showed an absolute mess in the back seat. So the father's thinking, wow, these girls are grounded for the rest of their lives. He confronts his daughter about this, and she goes, Dad, I didn't do that. We didn't leave a mess. We didn't have any food in the car or anything like that. And she takes a close look at the image. Lo and behold, Gemini watermark at the bottom right of the image. The image was created by AI.
0: Whoa.
1: So the driver was trying to scam this family out of $75 with fake damage to his vehicle.
2: Get out of here. And imagine. Can you imagine if she didn't see that?
0: Yeah.
2: Her dad would have paid that fine. Also, how many other people never saw the watermark and was like, fine, whatever, I'll just pay the fine.
0: Yeah, and also, like, what division to cause in a family?
1: Yeah.
0: Like, for some reason, if they didn't figure that out, then all of a sudden the dad assumes the daughter is lying and she doesn't know how to explain herself. It's terrible. It's really dark.
1: Yeah, well, thankfully she was able to discover this. They reported it to Lyft. That driver has been fired.
0: Yeah.
2: As they should be.
0: Absolutely.
2: That's not right.
0: Kenny, what else do you have?
1: Playoff basketball and hockey in action last night. The Oklahoma City Thunder evened up their series with the San Antonio Spurs, winning 122-113. We have the Knicks and Cavaliers tonight, game two of the Eastern Conference Final. And on the hockey side, the Los Angeles defeated the Colorado Avalanche 4-2. We have game one of the Eastern Conference Finals this evening, featuring the Montreal Canadiens at the Carolina Hurricanes.
0: Kenny, what else do you have?
1: Well, this was an interesting article I saw in the Washington Post. It pretty much said, congratulations, class of 2026. Good luck finding a job.
0: Oh, that's
1: in
0: nice.
1: A very
0: good
1: sarcastic tone. But it's, I guess, pointing out the harsh realities that the class of 2026 is facing. It is a difficult job market. AI is taking jobs, especially from those who are studying something like computer science. Also, I didn't think of this, but the class of 2026 graduating college, they had their high school careers severely interrupted by the COVID-19 pandemic. So they've had to deal with a lot of challenges as they're heading into the workforce.
2: It feels like a repeat of like 20 years ago when the recession was going down.
1: Sure.
2: It's just
0: in their well-being, because how rare is that becoming?
1: Sure.
0: Understanding how do you lead people well? How do you treat them with respect? Raise them up to their best potential? You'll have a job. Because the world desperately needs that. Kenny, thanks for keeping us somewhat informed.
1: That's what's happening.

0: TJ show. I was driving home and I was catching up with my wife, Jess. And she said, hey, you want a smoothie? She was making a smoothie. I could hear it, which is annoying because it makes it impossible to hear her as she's making the smoothie.
1: Yes.
0: We got one of those Vitamixes that Costco convinced us to buy, and it was a great buy. This was many years ago. It's lasted.
1: It's so loud.
0: Oh, but it's held the test of time. Mm-hmm. It's wonderful, and I love the smoothies. Well, I show up, and I noticed she poured the smoothie into our friend, a different Heather, but our friend Heather's glass that she left at our house.
1: Hmm.
0: And I thought, is it appropriate, this was months ago, for you to continue to use your friend's glass that's at your house, and there's been no effort to return it? And so I thought, this is wrong. And so I recorded a message, and I sent it to our friend Heather, and here's what I said to her. Hey, Heather, it's TJ. I feel like I needed to share something with you. Jess just served me a smoothie, and it's in your glass. Do you know how this happened, Jess?
2: They came over to our house and brought that glass. Oh, it was for Easter. She made those little candy pops, and they were stored in the glass. We need to get it back to you, Heather. It's now cycling through our house, and we're using it.
0: Why are you using it and serving me a smoothie in it?
2: Because I've washed it. But I do actually really like the glass.
0: So it's like kind of become our glass.
1: She likes it, though.
0: That feels wrong to me.
2: But I'm going to give it back to you, I promise.
0: Well,
2: I know it's yours. I haven't tried to pretend it's ours.
0: So we got a message back.
3: Hey, guys.
0: This is Heather responding.
3: What glass are you talking about? Is it a mason jar? Like, is it one of my fancy glasses from my mom?
0: Well, so whose is it? And how long do you have to make it your own? Does it ever really become yours? Or do you just hope that everyone forgets?
1: Well, she doesn't remember even bringing it over.
0: I know.
1: So if you would have never said anything, she would have never known it's missing.
0: Right, but wouldn't you feel bad taking a sip out of that glass every time, knowing it's
1: it
0: not yours?
1: It would be a reminder, like, oh, yeah, I need to get this to her.
3: Or is it one of our regular drinking glasses?
4: I accidentally left it there.
0: Now that's her kid.
4: Wrapped on lollipops.
3: So is it that amber colored one?
0: Oh, that's right. She made like custom made lollipops. Mm. That's what it was. Right.
3: You brought the lollipops in that glass. Okay. Well, I had no idea we were missing it, to be honest. So this reminds me of friends of ours.
0: No, she didn't say to give it back or to keep it. That's why it's so confusing.
1: Mm-hmm.
3: They brought these spoons, and these spoons were so cool. They had, like, a long handle, and they were, like, perfect for, like, getting in a jar when you're trying to get the last, you know, olive out or whatever. These spoons were, like, long. I secretly was hoping that they would never ask for them back, and they never did. We ended up keeping them forever, and actually, I don't know what happened to them. I feel like they're probably in the basement somewhere that we never unpacked it from when we moved. So anyway.
0: This happens all the time. You have people over. They're bringing stuff. They leave stuff at your house. And whose is it? Do you get to keep it after a certain amount of time?
3: I'm glad you're enjoying my glass. I'm glad you're taking good care of it and introducing it to everybody. I think that's really sweet.
0: Okay, so question. Maybe you can answer this at 877-RADIO-TJ. Did someone leave something at your house? Did it become yours? Mm-hmm. And how big does it get? Or how small? Or how joyful? 877-RADIO-TJ. We'd love to hear the story. If you catch us in the studio, great. 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
1: I'm Ed Donahue with an AP News Minute. President Trump says further escalation isn't necessary after federal prosecutors announced criminal charges against former Cuban President Raul Castro in the 1996 downing of civilian planes flown by Miami-based exiles.
2: Other presidents have looked at this for 50, 60 years doing something, and it looks like I'll be the one that does it, so would be happy to do.
1: Secretary of State Marco Rubio says he'll not discuss if or how the U.S. would seek to enforce Castro's indictment.
3: Why would I say to the media what our plans are about that? I know you have to ask, but why would I answer that? The bottom line, there's a lot. He's at that point, he becomes a fugitive of American justice. And, well, you know, if there's an announcement, I'm probably, we'll tell you afterwards, not before.
1: Top Trump aides, including Rubio, CIA Director John Ratcliffe, and others, have met with Cuban officials to explore possible improvements in relations. But the U.S. side has come away unimpressed from those talks. I'm Ed Donahue.
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0: From the Tri-County Weather Center, here's your forecast today. Sunny and 67, winds gusting at about 20 miles an hour. Tonight, cloudy and a low of 49. For Friday, 30% chance of showers and a high near 70. Friday night, showers likely and a low of 57, 90% chance of rain Friday night. To see your extended weather forecast, visit our website, max983.net.

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1: This is the TJ Show. Just a few moments ago, I was sharing that one of our dear friends left one of her glasses, like a drink.

0: And then I think I must have driven people home because my friend Kate, who had gotten, she had her wet bathing suit with her, and she left it in my dad's car. I borrowed my dad's car to drive everybody home.
1: Like a bikini?
0: A pink bikini.
1: Okay.
0: Yes. And I guess it was a couple of days later where I'm at work and my dad gives me a call.
2: You better get on the phone with your mother right now because she found something in my car and it was not mine and you got to fix this pronto, right?
3: You got to fix this. Wait. You created a problem for me.
1: So what did your mom think?
0: So my mom found this pink bikini in my dad's car and assumed that he was having an affair or something like that. And
3: with someone who wears tiny pink bikinis.
0: Yeah. And I'm like, oh my gosh, that must be Kate's bikini. She must have left it in the car. So yeah, I had to do some damage control for my dad.
2: Your mother, you know, she won't shut up.
4: Who's the bikini?
1: And your mom really thought your dad was up to something?
0: It was very surprising. I was like, seriously.
3: I would ask questions. I mean, still, like, you're not driving people around, right? So how does bikini get into your car? So yeah, I'm not surprised that his mom thought that. It's not hers, right? Whose is it?
1: You're causing all these trouble for your parents.
2: I tell you, June, it was not my bikini, as you could tell, and it was probably your dumb son. So one of his friends. So I don't know what he was doing in my car. That's another question I have for your son.
1: But... Okay, so your mom believed you right away.
0: Yes. Okay. I cleared it up, and yeah, we avoided the situation, and my parents are still together 40 years later.
3: That's good.
1: Were you dating the girl?
0: No, I remember telling her the story. It's like, hey, Kate, you left your bikini in my dad's car. It caused a little bit of a drama in the household.
5: My parents are getting divorced.
1: Right. Great job.
0: I have it for you if you want it back.
1: Kenny, good. Glad everyone's still together. Yeah. Everyone's happy.
5: Yeah, they're together.
3: They're together. Yeah. Happy. That's the question.
2: You know, happiness is subjective.
1: Oh, wait a minute. Kenny's dad. I thought for sure you're happy with Kenny's mom.
2: Ignorance is bliss. And I just shut my ears and go about my day. And that's about it.
1: But you're happy.
2: Sure.
1: This is the TJ Show.
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0: This is the TJ Show. And we got a message from one of our favorite listeners, Candy. I've been meaning to get to this. Let me just play this for you.
1: Hello!
0: A lot of energy Candy has.
1: Mm-hmm. I was hoping to get you live, but I wanted to share a random squirrel thought with you. Why is chicken called chicken?
0: Why is chicken called chicken? This is like I thought it was a riddle.
1: And cows are called beef, and pigs are called pork. Do you have an answer?
0: She's just asking us. It's not like a puzzle to solve.
2: No, I don't have an answer.
0: Yeah, I don't either.
1: Doesn't make sense to me. Let me know if you have an answer for that. All right, have a good day, guys. Bye.
0: So then she says bye, and I'll just fast forward because her bye is really, really long.
1: So okay, I'll hang up.
0: Yeah, and then she eventually hung up.
2: I thought she was going to give us an answer.
0: No, that's what I thought. Well, listen, I didn't get to it, but she's on the phone now. Candy in Wisconsin, are you there?
1: I'm here.
0: Okay, so you actually want us to answer the question. I'm sorry to ignore it. We always invite everyone to call at 877-RADIO-TJ. So it's not a riddle.
1: No.
0: Okay.
2: Since here we are, man.
0: Yeah, Candy, why is it... It is a good point. You know, why do they call it chicken when they don't call cow cow?
3: Well, I was thinking poultry, but poultry would also include turkey or other birds that are harvested for their meat or feathers. Or
0: got it.
2: Cornish game.
1: Yeah, like turkey, and chicken's chicken, and duck.
0: Oh, yeah, so it's a bird thing.
2: But cow's beef.
1: But where do they get that from? Like,
2: yeah, I don't know, man.
0: You know what? I don't think about this stuff. There's probably an answer. Someone has studied the language deeply, and there's probably some reason for it. We could look into it if you really want us to. Do you have Google?
1: I do. I could probably find out.
0: Yeah, I mean, it's probably a longer process by calling us. Like, Kenny, can you chat GPT it?
3: I have the answer.
0: Did you? Oh, really? Okay, go ahead. What is it?
3: They say the difference stems from the Norman conquest of 1066. English-speaking peasants who raised the animals on farms kept their native Germanic words, cows, pig, chicken. Meanwhile, the French-speaking nobility who ate prepared meals used fancy French words for the meat on their plates. And because chicken was the cheapest, they just stuck with chicken, and it made its way all the way to the dinner plate.
0: Wow, you think they're making that up? But that's the real answer.
4: I guess it's as good as mine, bro. I don't know. I'm going to go with it.
2: What a boring answer. My brain just feels like mush now.
0: Well, Candy, thanks for sparking that. I never thought about that before.
1: I still think about what comes first, the chicken or the egg.
0: Well, I don't know about that. There's some weird news about that was popping up lately.
2: Yeah, Candy, you being from Wisconsin, what's in your cheese curds? What you been eating lately, girl?
1: What's in my cheese curds? Is that what you asked?
2: No, what do you put in your
5: you're adding
2: food?
5: Something a little extra?
2: Yeah, a little extra.
5: A little seasoning?
2: Yeah.
5: It looks like oregano, but it might not be oregano.
2: Yeah.
1: Cheese?
0: Oh, that's it. That's it. Cheese. It's just cheese.
2: All right.
0: We love you, Candy. Thank you very much.
1: Bye, guys.
0: Bye-bye.
2: Bye.
0: All right, I'm going to cut that off. This is the TJ Show.

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0: This is the TJ Show, our news. It sounds different around here. Kenny reads through every story he can find, and then he brings us the most interesting ones. Kenny, what's happening on the planet today?
1: If you have trouble trying to focus while reading a book, perhaps you should try immersive reading.
0: Tell me about it, Kenneth.
2: Yes.
0: Which, by the way,
2: Tell me more.
0: I did have trouble focusing on books for a very long time. It was a big struggle for me. I just couldn't focus. I couldn't sit there and read and retain the information. It was very hard.
1: Yeah, and I think this might actually hit close to home for you, TJ. So immersive reading, it's trending on TikTok. But what people are doing is while they're reading a physical book, they're listening to the audiobook at the same time.
0: Okay.
2: Yeah, I've done that. I like it.
0: Interestingly enough, so it's a little bit different, but the thing that helped me read and actually like gather what was happening on the page was listening to books. And I don't know why. There was a season in my life where I just kept listening to books, and now I can do either one. I can listen or I can read a physical book, and I love it. And it's changed my life. I mean, there's no doubt. My life is better because I became a reader. So whatever it takes to make someone a reader, there's a gold treasure chest waiting there for you if you're willing to jump on it.
1: Yeah, readers report that engaging both eyes and ears makes it easier to stay focused, read faster, retain more information, and resist the temptation to check their phones. Now, there is one neuroscientist that claims that this
2: There's
1: does
2: always
1: not...
2: There's always one guy.
0: What is he claiming?
1: It doesn't...

0: always facilitate, quote, deep reading, critical thinking, empathy, and reflection developed through cognitive patience of processing text alone does appear to be better for your brain. But the overall, I guess, argument of this article is talking about that even with that one caveat, if this is helping people engage with books and read more, then it's a net positive.
1: Yes. Yeah. Of course. Listen, mm-hmm. So many people have walked the path, whatever path it is that we're on before us. Why do we want to try to figure it all out on our own?
2: Right.
1: I mean, let's just immerse ourselves in whatever it is that we're trying to pursue, and I know the path will be better because of it. So whatever it takes. Who? The neuroscientist. What does he know?
2: Yeah, exactly. Yeah.
1: Kenny, what else you got?
0: Well, you may remember, I think it was about 15 years ago, there was an 11-year-old at a professional soccer match, and it went horribly wrong.
1: And didn't the crowd mock her or something?
0: Yeah, she got bullied pretty harshly. Aww.
1: Yes, I remember that.
0: Now, I guess it's good to say times have changed a little bit. At a college softball game, it was Oklahoma, the Sooners, playing. They had a young boy come up to sing the national anthem. About halfway through, he forgot the words. But instead of bullying him or booing, the crowd jumped in and helped the kid sing the rest of the song.
1: That's
0: and
1: nice.
0: Then there was a really cool embrace where the whole Oklahoma Sooners team kind of embraced the kid in a big huddle and hugged him, and there were cheers. And
2: I
0: it was just
2: that.
0: Complete opposite of what happened 15 years ago, and I thought that was refreshing.
1: We'll take anything nice, any little nice win we could get. So good. Glad to hear it. Kenny, thank you for keeping us somewhat informed.
0: That's what's happening.
1: Hey, I'm TJ of The TJ Show. 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

0: 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You either catch us in the studio or you get our voicemail like Taylor did.
1: Hey, y'all. It's Taylor again from Alabama.
0: Love you, Taylor.
1: I'm listening to y'all right now about how a lot of people consider their car to be a part of the family.
0: Mm-hmm. Oh, yeah. This was earlier in the week. There was a story that popped up that people actually consider their car a family member so much so that they'll name their car.
2: Yeah.
1: In my experience, my truck has absolutely been a part of my family.
0: Her truck.
1: I got it whenever I was 18 years old. I am almost 33 now. That was my first vehicle. I paid for it myself. And I had it for, her name is Sassy. I call her a her.
0: Sassy.
2: Okay, okay. I like it.
1: But she is no longer with us. Mm. She called it quits about a couple years ago.
0: Well, that's a heck of a run.
2: Yeah.
0: Over a decade.
2: Amazing.
0: Does that even happen anymore? I mean, I guess it could. It's possible.
2: Yeah, depending if you get an older car, maybe.
1: Mm. And I was heartbroken. I cried over my truck breaking down, and it was the best possible vehicle I could have ever gotten.
0: Mm-hmm. It's like she's giving a eulogy for her truck.
1: My truck, Sassy, is definitely a family member to me, and my heart hurts because she's no longer running. But I love you guys. Hope you guys have a great week. Bye.
0: Well, you know, there is some hope for Sassy. By the way, thank you for the call. I saw a flatbed truck, and they had one of those older trucks. Probably looked a lot like Sassy. And it looked brand new, painted beautifully with a blue color, and it seemed like they had replaced the wheels and everything. Mm-hmm. They're taking these old shells of cars, and people who just want to get from point A to point B,
2: right. They're
0: sort of bringing them up to speed in today's world. That's kind of a fun idea, especially if you're saving $20,000 or whatever crazy number it is.
2: You install a new engine and battery alternator, all that stuff, and then you keep it going.
0: And it looks kind of cool, too.
2: Yeah.
0: It has like this vintage feel to it. Now, I know nothing about cars, so for all I know, it could cost more money to get it there than a new one, but I don't think it does.
3: Hi, this is Emily, and I'm from Lewiston, Mississippi. And my son wants to leave a message for y'all to play on the radio, if possible.
0: It's very nice.
2: Yeah.
3: He's seven, so here he is.
4: My name is Eli, and I'm going to play football this year.
0: Oh, that's it. Letting us know that he's going to be playing football.
2: I love it, man.
5: Yeah, good for you.
2: Call us back and let us know what position.
0: Is it discouraging if I say don't bother?
2: I mean, TJ doesn't play sports, so when TJ gives you any advice about sports, you got to take it with a grain of salt.
0: Well, but I know. But
2: in other words, do not listen to
0: but
2: him.
0: But who wants to get hit in the head like that?
5: A lot of people, too.
2: Really?
5: Well, nobody wants to get hit in the head, but people want to compete and play sports.
0: But do something a little less contacty, right?
2: Like what?
0: I don't know. Ping pong. Don't they have a ping pong team?
2: The ball can hit you.
0: Yeah, but it doesn't hurt that much.
6: It stings.
0: But
6: still,
0: it's a tiny sting.
6: Yeah,
0: it's a little stingy.
6: Yeah.
0: But you played football. Was it a good idea?
5: Yeah. I have a lot of great memories. I learned how to be a teammate and work together with people. And I mean, think there's a lot of great stuff. And, you build some toughness from that.
0: Yeah,
5: which I think is important.
2: I don't think Kenny built any toughness, but the other stuff he's pretty good at.
0: Well, I didn't build toughness, that's for sure. But I'm working on it now.
5: You're confusing me with TJ,
0: Well, congratulations on the football career. This is the TJ Show.

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1: AP News, I'm Ben Thomas. Republicans' progress on an immigration bill stalled over questions about White House security funding and the Trump administration's new fund to compensate Trump allies who feel they were persecuted. Sagar Magani has the latest.
2: Senate Republicans had a self-imposed deadline to pass the $70 billion bill before heading home for Memorial Day.
3: Y'all have a good week, guys.
2: But Louisiana's John Kennedy and others left the Capitol without voting.
4: So divided, so dysfunctional, so disorganized. Are fleeing Washington.
2: Top Senate Democrat Chuck Schumer as Republicans sparred over adding the security funding to the bill and the compensation fund, which North Carolina Republican Tom Tillis bashed.
5: I mean, this is just stupid on stilts.
6: Is it possible on May 21st, 2026, the Republicans finally found an ethical bridge too far?
2: Number two Senate Democrat Dick Durbin asked if he's lost control of Senate Republicans.
7: I don't know. I really don't know. I can tell you I only do what's right.
2: Sagar Magani, Washington.
1: President Trump's again raising the specter of U.S. military intervention in Cuba.
7: Other presidents have looked at this for 50, 60 years doing something, and it looks like I'll be the one that does it, so would be happy to do it.
1: The renewed threat comes a day after the administration announced criminal charges against former Cuban President Raul Castro. Secretary of State Marco Rubio said this.
8: The president's preference is always a negotiated agreement that's peaceful. That's always our preference. That remains our preference with Cuba. I'm just being honest with you. You know, the likelihood of that happening, given who we're dealing with right now, is not high.
1: Oil prices settled lower today, but gasoline prices rose another penny overnight. AAA puts the nationwide average for regular grade above $4.56 per gallon. Modest gains on Wall Street, the Dow up 0.1%, the S&P 0.2, the Dow 0.6. That's 276 points. This is AP News. NOAA's out with its hurricane season forecast.
9: Predicting a developing El Nino will tamp down the Atlantic season this year.
10: 3 to 6 hurricanes with winds at or above 74 miles an hour. And 1 to 3 major hurricanes.
9: NOAA Administrator Neil Jacobs says the formation also leads to a 70% chance of a higher than average season in the Pacific.
10: El Nino increases the vertical wind shear, which disrupts the outflow at higher levels, makes it harder for development of the eastern waves coming off of Africa to strengthen into storms. However, in the central and eastern Pacific, the El Nino reduces the vertical wind shear, essentially the opposite of the Atlantic, which is why we're expecting above average season.
9: Jacobs says new technology is making their forecasts more accurate. Meteorologists warn whatever the prediction, it only takes one major storm to endanger lives and cause a lot of damage. I'm Jennifer King.
1: 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I'm Ben Thomas. 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
11: Talking about guns with others might not always feel comfortable, but it could save a life. 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
11: Learn how to have the conversation

0: marijuana paraphernalia and seized several firearms from the residence. Three individuals were arrested and transported to the Marshall County Jail. Thomas Holloway, 70, of Plymouth, Rita Waltz, 61, of Plymouth, and Daniel were charged with possession of methamphetamine, a level 5 felony, maintaining a common nuisance, a level 6 felony, and possession of marijuana, given a $10,000 cash bond. Rita Waltz also had an active warrant out of Fulton County for dealing in methamphetamine, a level 4 felony. Marshall County Drug Task Force was assisted by the Plymouth Police, Marshall County Police, and Fulton County Sheriff's Department. The Drug Task Force would also like to thank the Plymouth Police Department School Resource Officers and Plymouth Community School Corporation for their swift response to ensure the safety of all children and staff was maintained at Jefferson Elementary while the search warrant was executed. Suspects are considered innocent until proven guilty in a court of law. Plymouth Redevelopment Commission will consider financial support for a new career and technical education, or CTE, program in aircraft maintenance at the Plymouth Airport. Program would be part of the current Alpha Flight School that provides CTE courses in aviation to local high school students. City Attorney Jeff Huyen told the commission that current studies being conducted by the city regarding the future of the airport show the new program would fit in with those plans.
1: A lot of the work so far has been to evaluate what other airports have done and are doing and where the opportunities are for the Plymouth Airport. Certainly one of those opportunities is in flight training and aviation mechanics, both the training of new mechanics that they're talking about, but also just providing aircraft maintenance programs. There's a huge demand for aircraft maintenance, and there are not a lot of maintenance facilities in this area.
0: Jody Marone and Deb Benty, representing Alpha Flight's new venture, told the commission that they had already received a grant of $50,000 from the Marshall County Community Foundation and requested support from redevelopment TIF funds for another $50,000 that would fund the equipment needs for the first 2 years. Marone told the board that 30 students had already signed up to begin the program in its first session, which would begin in the fall of 2026. Plan would be to increase to 90 students in 2027 and 120 in the following fall. Huyen said the commission could only provide equipment funding, no operational costs, and the support funds would be drawn from TIF 3. Members of the commission were supportive of the venture. They'll look at the proposal in more detail for discussion at their June 16th meeting. Graduation's upon us for 2026, and here are the dates and times for local commencement ceremonies in Marshall County. Argus High School will hold their commencement Friday, May 29th at 7 p.m. Bremen on Friday, this Friday, May 22nd at 7 p.m. Culver Academy commencement events all day on Friday, May 29th and Saturday, May 30th. Graduation and final formation for the class of 2026 events will be all day on Sunday, May 31st. Culver High School, graduation Friday, May 29th at 7 p.m. Plymouth High School on Sunday, May 31st at 2 p.m. Eastern Time at the Rockpile Football Stadium. Rain date will be Tuesday, June 2nd at 7 p.m. And Triton High School, Sunday, May 31st at 2 p.m. Eastern Time in the high school gymnasium. I'm Rusty Nixon, Max 98.3 FM News. 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In a press release last night, Plymouth High School announced that Ron Schaefer has informed the school of his decision to resign from his positions as head football coach and dean of students, effective immediately. In his message to school leadership, Schaefer shared that the decision was not made lightly and that after careful consideration, he believes stepping aside is the right thing to do for the program and for Plymouth High School. So the Rockies in search of a new head football coach late into the preseason. Game of the week last night at Bill Nixon Field, it was Northridge shutting out Plymouth by a final of 7-0. Mason Zimmerman with a masterful performance on the mound for the Raiders held Plymouth to just 4.

0: hits. Two of those by Weston Merritt, second baseman for the Pilgrims, our player of the game. Don't forget, coming up Saturday, it's the Tony Ross Memorial Tournament. It'll be held at Bill Nixon Field, and we'll have the Plymouth games there for you. It's first game, 11 o'clock, first pitch. Our pregame right around 10:30 as the Pilgrims take on Tippecanoe Valley. After that, well, it depends on if they win or lose. 4 o'clock for the consolation game, and then 5:30 is set for the final. We'll know Saturday when game two will be. That's your sports check. I'm Rusty Nixon. Don't forget, you can get your sports news 24/7. 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We got everything. 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I'm Rusty Nixon, Max 98.3 FM, part of the winning team at Kankakee Valley Broadcasting.
1: Corn and beans moved higher following crude oil and then reversed when crude turned sharply lower. This is Hoosier Ag Today's Thursday closing farm market report. Grains and oil seeds all sold off, even with good export sales. The corn number beat the guesses, but the rapid planting progress and good early growing season overall are keeping a lid on the markets. 3.5 lower July corn in the end, 462 and a quarter. These 485 down 4.25. July beans, 1194 and a quarter, a nickel and a half down. And Novi, 1186 and three quarters, down almost 7 cents. July wheat, the weak side leader, 13 cents down at 647 and a half. And the protein sector was sharply lower. June live cattle, 249.15, down $4.12. June lean hogs, 95.12, down 2.15. I'm Andy Eubank. Hoosier Ag Today, Indiana's Farm Network.
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5: This is a Bloomberg Money Minute. Another setback for the current spring home selling season. Mortgage rates now at the highest level since August, averaging 6.51% according to Freddie Mac. Rising hopes for a diplomatic end to the war in Iran and a reopening of the Strait of Hormuz sent stocks higher today, despite some mixed signals on both sides. But that hope was enough for the Dow to close at a fresh record high and oil to close a little bit lower. At the closing bell, the Dow up 276 points, half of 1%. The Nasdaq added 23. The S&P was up 13 in oil, closing a little above $96 a barrel. Cosmetics giant Estee Lauder calling off merger talks with the Spanish makeup company Puig. That sent shares of Estee Lauder sharply higher in late trading. And Google temporarily halting service of its Waymo robo-taxis in Atlanta. That's over concerns that those cars may attempt to drive through flooded roads like one did in San Antonio last month and was swept into a creek. Tom Busby, Bloomberg Radio.
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3: From the Tri-County Weather Center, here's your forecast today. Sunny and 67, winds gusting at about 20 miles an hour. Tonight, cloudy and a low of 49. For Friday, 30% chance of showers and a high near 70. Friday night, showers likely, and a low of 57, 90% chance of rain Friday night. To see your extended weather forecast, visit our website, max983.net.

0: 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This is the TJ Show. I'm not a huge soccer fan, although I do love... I went to go see a New England Revolution game when I was living in Boston, and it was probably the most fun I've ever had at a sporting event.
1: Right.
0: It was really cool. But I'm noticing these headlines popping up all over the place about how expensive World Cup tickets are. And I'm like kind of shocked. Who is paying $33,000 a ticket for these games?
1: No sé. That's probably the reason why there's still so many tickets available.
0: Yeah. And
2: it starts soon, right? When does it start? June?
0: Mm-hmm. June. Yeah, and so they're having a hard time selling tickets. Well, gee, I wonder why. I mean, I'm not a mathematician, but that sounds like a pretty high price. Now, of course, that's not the usual price. But in comparison, some of the top tickets in the 2022 World Cup for the finals were around $1,600 on the high end. So we're talking about a huge difference. Just the get-in price to actually get into one of these games has now gone down from about $730 per ticket to $560 per ticket. So still super expensive. And so I was wondering, the last time the World Cup was in America, it was 1994. And so I asked Kenny to look up the Men's World Cup.
2: I just want to point that out.
0: Well, and you went to the Women's World Cup.
2: I did in 99.
0: In 99.
2: And I'm going to assume that my parents did not pay over $100 per ticket.
0: Well, I was trying to figure out, like, first of all, what was the price in 94? Because ironically enough, it was the most attended World Cup. Like, it was record numbers here in America back in 1994. I didn't know that.
3: And the records still stand today.
0: Yeah, so the most people that have ever gone to the World Cup, it happened in America in 94. So I was like, well, what were the ticket prices back then? To get into the game, it was $55.
2: Well, yeah.
0: So that's
2: okay. A little bit more affordable.
0: But adjusted for inflation, it would be like $123 today.
2: Which is still reasonable.
0: Yeah, so in comparison, you're like, well, they're charging now $560. That's almost four times the price.
1: Yeah, that's insane.
0: And also in a time where like people don't have tons of extra money floating around. I mean, unless you're the guy who bought the $100,000 Knicks tickets the other night. But that's a guy.
1: Mm-hmm.
0: You know, how many of those guys are there?
1: Right.
0: Or could they cover the cost for, you know, a handful of people that want to go?
3: I saw one headline talked about how FIFA thought Americans would pay anything for World Cup tickets. And they were severely mistaken.
0: So I guess my hope is that as we get closer, there are open seats, and it gives an opportunity for, you know, like if Heather wants to go.
2: Right, I'm going to do J-Bo's idea. I'm going to go like 3 hours before the game starts and see if they have any tickets left at the will call or whatever.
1: Because usually that's when the box office opens to a lot of stadiums and arenas is 3 hours before the game.
0: Yeah, you would think that if they have empty seats, they don't want that. That looks bad.
1: Yeah, they want to be able to sell tickets for sure.
0: But then they make it so difficult to get to the stadium. Like we're hearing all these rules about some of these East Coast arenas. You can't even drive up to them. Like, you have to take extra transportation. So it's a bet.
1: Mm-hmm.
0: But I'd much rather show up and they've got empty seats and pay. Yeah, like a fifth of the price.
1: Right.
0: So there you go for soccer fans. I guess we'll find out if those stadiums fill up next month. This is the TJ Show.

0: This is the TJ Show. We've got Amy in Pensacola, Florida. Hey, Amy.
1: Hi.
0: So you heard my friend Heather, different Heather than the Heather who works here, left a beautiful glass at her house. She was over our house for dinner, and we've been using it ever since for months. It's kind of become our glass, and I feel bad about it, so I admitted it to her on the radio. Something similar happened to you? You went over someone's house and you left something there?
1: So I chuckled at the story because it's funny. So I go to my neighbor's all the time. We go swimming, and I left sunglasses, I've left bowls, I've left shoes, and after a while passed, I couldn't find my sunglasses. I noticed next time I went over to their pool, she was wearing my sunglasses.
2: Just chilling there. Laid out, chilling with your sunglasses on.
1: Yeah, and I was like, okay, that's where those went. But I never confronted her about it. I didn't say anything. I just let her keep the sunglasses. They were cheap. But then I left a pair of Ray-Bans over.
3: Uh-oh.
1: And again, I couldn't find them. And I went over to swim again, and she was wearing my Ray-Bans.
2: A little different. Yeah.
1: So it's kind of, I mean, we're really close friends, so we leave stuff at each other's houses all the time.
0: But wait a minute.
1: I could ask for it back.
0: Did you ask for the Ray-Bans back?
1: I didn't.
2: What? Wow.
1: Only because they had a scratch on them, so I didn't really care. Like, it wasn't a big deal to me.
2: You're justified.
1: I know I am.
2: If you want to leave Ray-Bans at my house, I'll give you my address when we get off there.
0: Yeah, you'll buy one of those little kiddie pools.
2: That's right.
0: There's something in the back.
4: You come over with some Jordans on,
1: right.
4: Maybe a Coach bag.
1: Yeah.
4: That'd be nice.
2: You leave it.
0: So, Amy, I mean, the obvious question is, has she left anything at your house and has it become yours?
1: I'm trying to think. No, she hasn't personally left anything at my house. It's always me leaving stuff at her house.
4: Convenient for her.
2: She does it on purpose. She won't leave anything.
1: Yeah.
0: Wow.
1: You know what? That could be.
2: Yeah.
3: She has air tags on everything she owns.
0: Well, and also it's her pool.
1: I
0: so
1: know.
0: Do you kind of feel subconsciously like it's an admission price to be able to keep going to the pool?
1: I kind of did. I kind of did. So it's like a trade-off.
0: It helps to pay for the chlorine and all the thing,
4: you
0: the filtration.
2: Absolutely not. We're friends. I want my glasses back, Mom.
0: No, I understand.
1: Right.
0: Well, Amy, thank you for sharing that.
1: But if people do leave stuff at my house, I do use it.
0: You absorb it, yeah.
2: Mm-hmm.
0: Yeah, that's what we're living right now. Well, listen, I appreciate, I'm sorry for the loss of the sunglasses. Make sure you take your next pair with you when you leave the pool, okay?
2: Seriously.
0: It's getting out of hand.
1: Absolutely. Thank you.
0: Amy, thanks for listening.
1: Hi, thanks.
0: Another hour of your favorite music and us. 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

0: Hey, I'm TJ, and this is the TJ Show. Welcome to it on Max 98.3. This is the TJ Show, our news. It sounds different around here. Kenny reads through every story he can find, and then he brings us the most interesting ones. Kenny, what's happening on the planet today?
1: This article caught my attention for a number of reasons. I saw that a man is suing Nintendo because they have rejected his application to become a, quote, Pokemon professor, despite getting 100% correct all of the answers on his examination.
0: Okay, so we'll find out why, but what is a Pokemon professor? This is the first time I've ever even heard of that. This is an actual job?
1: It's more of a volunteer position, but for adult Pokemon fanatics, you could apply to become a Pokemon professor, and you get this official certification given by the Pokemon company, and you get to act as the backbone of the competitive and local Pokemon community. So you can host events where people battle their Pokemon, they play the card game, a variety of different things, but you're like an official Pokemon ambassador.
0: Oh, interesting. So, okay. Like what a trivia person might have been in the past.
1: Maybe.
0: Where you could set up your own trivia night for, you name the thing, Friends, whatever show. Now you get like an official stamp of approval from Nintendo saying, this is your guy.
1: Yeah, and you're allowed to use their branding and stuff like that and hold these official Pokemon events.
2: Well, so this sounds like fun.
0: Yeah, you could turn that into something valuable too.
1: Sure. I mean,
0: there's rabid Pokemon fans. You got people knocking down walls at Pokemon stores trying to get cards. So there's obviously a want for it.
1: Yeah, so this guy, he got a 100 on the examination, but they rejected him because they did a background check. Apparently it's background checks to become a Pokemon professor.
2: Wow.
1: And they found some minor misdemeanor crimes in his past 10-20 years ago.
0: Oh.
1: Apparently, in the background check, they didn't find any guilty verdicts. And again, these were minor offenses.
2: Oh, that's not... I don't feel like that's fair.
3: Agreed. I do agree.
0: Pika!
1: Good job, TJ.
3: Gotta get them all.
0: Kenny, what else you got?
1: Well, TJ, I remember, I think it was last week or maybe the week before, but you started reading off all of the things that we're agreeing to when we click on those accept cookie links online.
0: Yeah, even on websites that I really love, you click on them and you're like, this is what they're trying to get from me. And everything is just defaulted to, yes, I give you this. And so it's annoying that I even have to go through an extra hurdle just to use these websites. Everyone wants a take. Can the default be, we're not going to take anything unless you want us to?
2: Right.
0: Would that make this a lot easier?
1: It would, but it would never happen.
2: Well, can the default be, we're going to give you something?
1: Right.
2: That'd be nice.
0: Yeah, it's like, we're already using these websites. Isn't that enough?
1: So now there's this new report from the nonprofit Epic that's revealing that many of these online entities are using manipulative dark patterns to get you to give over your data. The report, 38 major companies, including social media networks, data brokers, dating apps, and AI firms, were using deceptive design tricks to make it frustratingly difficult for users to opt out of data sharing.
2: Yeah. I believe
0: and
2: that.
0: Here, we're building up their companies and using their product, but that's not enough. No,
3: and
0: we
3: they're
0: gotta
3: selling
0: take-

0: eating our data. That's what they're doing. That's how they're making their money.
1: It's honestly vampire-like. In any vampire movie I've seen, it's usually someone hot, and you're interested in them. You want to start a relationship, and it's like, yeah, this is great. But then they got to take your life.
2: They just keep taking and taking and taking.
1: Kenny, thanks for keeping us somewhat informed.
3: That's what's happening.

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2: I'm Ben Thomas with an AP News Minute. Oil prices continue their daily swings, but Brent crude settled lower today, below $103 per barrel. Gasoline prices rose another penny overnight. AAA puts the nationwide average for regular grade above $4.56 per gallon. Modest gains on Wall Street, the NASDAQ up 0.1%, the S&P 0.2, the Dow 0.6, that's 276 points. Jobless claims were down last week, but Alex Vega reports mortgage rates are up.
3: Freddie Mac says the average rate on a 30-year mortgage jumped this week to 6.51%. It's now at its highest level in nearly 9 months, though it remains below where it was a year ago. Mortgage rates have been mostly trending higher since the war with Iran began, driving a spike in oil prices and expectations for higher inflation. That's pushed up the long-term bond yields the lenders use as a guide to pricing home loans. When mortgage rates rise, they can add hundreds of dollars a month in costs for borrowers, reducing their purchasing power. I'm Alex Vega.
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1: For the Tri-County Weather Center, weather for tonight, partly cloudy and a low of 49, winds gusting at about 25 miles an hour. For Friday, 30% chance of showers and a high of 70. Friday night, more showers in the forecast, 90% chance of rain and 57. To see your extended weather forecast, visit our website, max983.net.

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3: Hey, well, good thing it's Throwback Thursday, huh? All those great songs from the past tonight by your request. But first, a quick joke. Why do horses have such low divorce rates? Because they're in stable relationships.

0: 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Hello, you're on Liveline.
1: Oh, I just got a joke for you, Mason.
0: Oh, you must have heard mine and thought, I have one even worse.
1: I do. You want to know why the fish was mad about his grades?
0: Why was the fish mad about his grades? I don't know.
1: They were all under C.
0: That's pretty bad. Hey, what did the fish say when he hit his head?
1: I don't know.
0: Damn.
1: That's a good one.
0: What's your name? Where are you calling from?
1: Kaylee from College Station, Texas.
0: Oh, Kaylee. What are you doing tonight?
1: Oh, working.
0: Working. All right. Well, work hard. Thanks for calling Liveline.
1: Thank you.

98.3. Let's see here. 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I don't like that. How about this girl? We want to know if you

0: 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Live line, who sings it?
1: Combs and Three Burners.
2: Oh, wow!
0: That's right.
2: How did you get that? It was their only hit.
1: Honestly, I used the internet.
2: Oh, no. You're not supposed to admit that. Could you whip out Shazam?
1: Yes.
2: That's so funny. Actually, that's what made this song so big. In 2016, it was like number one most Shazammed in the world for like 2 months.
1: Nice.
2: And to this day, most people probably still don't know who sings it. So I'm glad that you at least won. Who's this? Where are you calling from?
1: Chaz from Columbus.
2: Columbus, Alabama. Columbus.

0: Georgia, Ohio, Indiana.
1: Georgia.
0: Georgia. Great. Chaz, we're going to send you a Liveline t-shirt.
1: Yay.
0: So hang on. We will get your address.
1: All right, thank you.
2: You put the live in the line and you mix it all up. You put the live in the line and you drink it all up. Live line.

0: it.
1: Hello, Liveline. What do you want to hear?
2: Can I hear you play like Ariana Grande?
1: No, I've never heard of her before.
2: What?
1: I'm just kidding. I'm just kidding. Which one?
2: No Tears Left to Cry.
1: Oh, all right. We'll play that. Who's this?
2: Alyssa Roy.
1: Alyssa Roy! Where are you? Sounds like you're in the car.
2: I'm in anger. I'm at my house.
1: Oh, well, that's a pretty noisy house. We got the TV on or something?
2: No, it's just the radio. Do you know what I got in the mail today?
1: Was it a prize that you won from us in the past 2 weeks?
2: Yes.
1: Oh, that's fabulous. All right. Do you like it?
2: Yeah.
1: Nice. Well, thanks for calling Liveline. You can win another one in about 50 days.
2: Oh.
1: We have a 2-month rule.
2: Really?
1: Yeah, you can win every 60 days.
2: Nice, I guess.
1: Keep listening, and here's your song on Liveline.
2: Yep.

0: I'm living, so we turning up. Yeah, we turning it up.
1: Get in on the action. We'll put you on the air. Call or text 85 Liveline.
2: They say the holy water's watered down, and this town's lost its faith.

masterpiece. Oh my, my, oh my, my love. 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

0: line. What do you want to hear?
1: You guys have Dark Horse by Katy Perry?
0: Absolutely. A good party song. Who's this?
1: This is Lexi.
0: Lexi, where are you calling from?
1: Brown County, Indiana. Driving home from my sister's.
0: Oh, is that good or bad?
1: No, it's good.
0: Yeah, good because you're happy to get rid of her?
1: Yeah, peace and quiet.
0: All right, well, the weekend is just getting started, so stay with us. Enjoy the party and the loud music. Thanks for calling Live Line.
1: All right, awesome. Thank you, Mason.
0: Bye-bye.
2: Yeah, y'all know what it is. Katy Perry. Juicy J.

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1: Hi, how about Cues in Texas by Ella Langley?
0: Yes, we've been on the air for 32 minutes and haven't played that yet. Who's this?
1: Vivian.
0: Vivian, where are you calling from?
1: Kingston, Ontario.
0: Why do you like this song?
1: I don't know. Her voice is just so beautiful, and the story behind it, that she had a tonsillectomy and it improved her voice, I think is pretty cool.
0: Wow, that's a great ad for the song. Anybody who doesn't like it, now they're going to pay a little closer attention to the lyrics. Maybe they'll get into it as well.
1: Yeah.
0: Have you ever been to Texas?
1: No.
0: Have you ever been to Georgia?
1: Yes.
0: Oh, have you been to Tennessee?
1: Yes, Chattanooga.
0: Cool, here's your song. We're on the radio in Chattanooga.
1: Okay, super. Thank you.
0: Thanks for calling Liveline. Here's your song. Yeehaw!
1: Thank you. Just when I

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1: Yeah, this one right here goes out to all the babies, mamas.

0: 98.3. This is Liveline. My name's Mason. It's Throwback Thursday. Lots of great songs from the past coming up. It's all requests. Whatever you want to hear tonight, the phones are wide open. That one goes out to Fulton from Brenham, Texas, who just called us moments ago. Your shout-outs and dedications, what are you doing? Where are you going? Who are you with? What's happening for Memorial Day weekend? A lot of people have even tomorrow and Monday off. If you're one of those or you're having a big party, just hanging out with friends, driving around, we want to get you on the air right now and find out the plans, where people should go. 85-LIVELINE, call or text us right now. 85-LIVELINE, my name's Mason. We have a brand-new secret sound in 1 hour.
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0: Live line, what do you want to hear?
1: I want to hear Usher. Yeah,
0: perfect. Who's this?
1: This is Stephanie.
0: Hi, Stephanie. Where are you?
1: I'm in Bemidji, Minnesota.
0: Oh, at the Best Western.
1: I am.
0: Ah, yes, I remember you. In fact, it says right here on the caller ID, Best Western.
1: That's where I am.
0: I wonder where the Worst Western is.
1: No comment.
0: Or the East Western. What are you doing?
1: Working. Doing laundry. Listening to music.
0: Can you hear my creaky chair? Wait a minute. Let me put the microphone right after the chair here. Do you hear how loud that is? Can you hear it?
1: That is really loud. We need a new chair.
0: We should really get this fixed. It might leak into the on-air thing.
1: It might.
0: But we don't like leaking. Let's play your song. Thanks for calling Liveline.
1: Thank you.

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1: Oh, Do Re Mi from the Sound of Music.
0: What is it, 1934?
1: Yes, exactly.
0: We don't go back that far. How about something a little newer?
1: What? That was our dream.
0: No, I'm still here. Maybe right after that, though, we'll play God Bless America and then Beethoven's Symphony.
1: The Great Divide.
0: Oh, by Noah Kahan. Yeah, that's a perfect song. That's basically our national anthem.
1: Awesome.
0: What's your name? Where are you calling from?
1: We are calling from the car in Shelburne, BC.
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0: Nice. Where are you going?
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0: So now you'll be

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